0: sustainable position.
1: The eSafety Commissioner is taking enforcement action against an AI-powered service used to create sexually explicit deepfake images. A formal direction to comply has been issued to one of the most popular nudify services accessed in Australia. The World Health Organization is warning cases of Ebola in Africa may be spreading faster than originally thought. 136 people are dead and more than 500 cases have been confirmed in the Democratic Republic of Congo. Modeling from experts in London warns there has been substantial underdetection and the true magnitude of the outbreak remains uncertain. The Australian Red Cross is celebrating its 17,000 volunteers during National Volunteer Week. They visit older people facing loneliness, sort donated clothing and help at evacuation centres. Spokesperson Jacob Walsh says there's always a need for people to help out.
2: This year's theme for National Volunteering Week is Your Year to Volunteer, which really is encouraging more people to get involved and to make a difference.
1: And a Melbourne teenager has become the youngest Australian to reach the summit of Mount Everest. 18-year-old Bianca Adler completed the climb with her father, who got to the top in 2007. Her grandmother, Margaret Harrington, says she's been juggling the climb while completing her final year exams.
3: She's studying while she's been waiting at base camp. She's been studying. She has a computer and she's studying up there.
4: Sports update.
1: In the WNBL, the UC Capitals head coach has praised the team's latest signing for her versatility. Newcastle-born guard Isabel Palmer committing to the club with a two-year contract ahead of the next season. Paul Gorris says Izzy's experience makes her a valuable asset to the team.
5: She's got some strength and versatility to her that she can get downhill and get to the rim, rebound well as a guard. And so I just like the skill set that she has, and I know her a little bit as a person, but I know her personality as a hard worker and just being the right fit of somebody that wants to come in here and get coached and really make a stamp in the WNBL.
1: Blues centre Katoni Staggs is vowing to bring his aggressive style to the State of Origin Arena. The Broncos star has been selected for his first Origin game in 4 years after serving a two-match ban for a forearm to the head of Roosters rival Hugo Savala. Staggs telling Sports Today he feared the incident could rule him out of Origin 1, but he isn't about to tone things down.
6: Yeah, my aggression will never stop in this game. That's a part of me and it always will be, and that's just how I play.
1: Arsenal have won their first Premier League title since 2004. It comes after a 1-1 draw between Manchester City and Bournemouth confirmed their spot at the top of the table. And the NRL has confirmed the four clubs heading to Las Vegas for next year's season opener. Parramatta will take on the Titans before the Storm do battle with the Tigers. And that's the latest from the Capital Radio Newsroom.
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1: Partly cloudy today and a top of 16 degrees. A sunny day tomorrow and 17 degrees. 18 on Friday and a sunny day after a morning frost. Then 18 again and a cloudy day expected for your Saturday. Right now it's 9 degrees in Higgins. It's 9 degrees in Barton and it's currently 9 degrees in Woden.
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1: Anyone nearby, come on down, say good day as we continue our 30-minute music marathon. Steely Dan now, he's reeling in the ears.

The sun is shining. You've got it on Canberra's Forever Classic TCA as we broadcast live from Open Mobility in Queanbeyan this morning and continue our 30-minute music marathon with ABBA.

0: Canberra's Forever Classic 2CA. Hope you're having a great Wednesday morning as we broadcast live from Open Mobility in Queanbeyan this morning. They are a registered NDIS provider. They offer ongoing maintenance and servicing, and they've got over 20 years of expertise. They are the people to speak to. Open Mobility. Come on down if you are anywhere near the Open Mobility in Queanbeyan. There's a coffee van if you need a bit of a pick-me-up. The sun is shining. It's all happening. Oh, and also, we've got a safe that if you can crack it, if you can guess what the code is, $2,000, all yours. Come on down. We are broadcasting live here until 2 o'clock, and we'll be keeping the Forever Classics going with some Chris Isaak on the way next. It's Canberra's Forever Classic 2CA.
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0: Holmesy and Gemma here on our next show. We're going to catch up with Tom Starling from the Raiders as they get ready to take on the Dolphins Thursday night here in Canberra.
1: I'm excited. We'll have a double pass for it and $700 up for grabs with the Secret Sound.
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0: It's Canberra's Forever Classic TCA, broadcasting live from the Open Mobility in Queanbeyan this morning. Joined by one of the team here, Michael. Good morning.
1: Good morning, Jordan. How are you?
0: Very, very well. I tell you what, there is so much happening here. We've got the coffee van, the sun is shining, much better weather than yesterday. And you've got a brand new showroom here in beautiful Queanbeyan.
1: We have, yeah. Opening in February and we're having the grand opening now. So we've just been bedding everything in, getting it all working. Big grand opening on this sunny, beautiful day in Queanbeyan.
0: And it's located right by, well, we're just outside in the car park. I can see the queue from here, so we're just sort of over the car park from there.
1: Yeah.
0: There are a lot of cars around.
1: As everyone in Queanbeyan knows, the main street getting renovated, and we open right at that time. So asking everyone to be really patient with us in this opening. Parking is a problem. But customers have got to remember, we come to them as well. They've all they've got to do is simply give us a call. We'll come out to their place and do a demonstration and take whatever product they need out to their house. And if they want to keep it, they keep it. If they don't, we bring it back.
0: That is super handy. And there's a 5% price guarantee.
1: 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So if you find the same product somewhere else, we'll beat it by 5%.
0: That's so good. Hey, if you're anywhere nearby Queanbeyan, come on down. I promise the parking. It's not too bad at the moment.
1: Yeah.
0: Definitely worth coming on down. There is so much happening. And make sure you keep on Canberra's Forever Classic TCA. Some Elton John on the way next.
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0: Famine on Canberra's Forever Classic at TCA on this Wednesday morning as we broadcast live from Open Mobility in Queanbeyan. I was just reading these guys. They offer free delivery, a setup, and demonstration of any of their products, which I reckon is so, so handy. Come on down, check them out. They're located in Queanbeyan, just kind of opposite the car park from the queue. It's a beautiful, sunshiny day. There's a coffee van here. I've just been handed a whole heap of chocolatey sweets. So if for no other reason other than the sweets, come on down here as we keep the Forever Classics going next at 30 Minute Music Marathon on the way right after the latest news, sport and weather. It's Canberra's Forever Classic, TCA.
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6: It's 12 degrees in Canberra, partly cloudy today and a top of 16. From the Capital Radio Newsroom, good morning. I'm Tia Priest-Willamott. Doctors are urging people to get vaccinated amid the worst outbreak of diphtheria since records began. The resurgence of the disease began in the Northern Territory but has since spread to South Australia, WA and Queensland. There have been over 220 cases reported this year and one suspected death. Federal Health Minister Mark Butler says it's a significant outbreak.
7: This, by a very big distance, is the biggest outbreak of diphtheria we've ever seen. It's about 30 times the average number of diphtheria cases that we've seen over the last 5 years or so. So it's a very, very concerning outbreak.
6: Another six women with links to Islamic State may return to Australia, potentially as early as next week. News Corp.

0: reports work is underway for the group to leave a camp in Syria where they've been for about 6 years. The move follows the return of 13 women and children a few weeks ago. There's concerns that noise complaints and restrictive noise levels are silencing live music throughout the territory. The Old Canberra Inn owners have said they've stopped employing live bands after repeated noise complaints, while Gang Gang Cafe in Downer is in a similar position. General Manager of the ACT Hotels Association, Chris Gatfield, says the permitted sound levels around Canberra are too restrictive.
1: It's compounded by these noise restrictions, which are not in tune to the pace of a modern, vibrant 24-hour city like Canberra. Gang Gang and the Old Canberra Inn, we're not talking about new venues here. You know, the Old Canberra Inn's older than Canberra itself. It's been there since 1857.
0: The Australian Federal Police Association is calling for greater support from government agencies to tackle the illegal tobacco trade. The AFP told a Senate inquiry on Monday that storing seized tobacco products has created significant costs and logistical pressures. President Alex Caruana says they need help.
2: So I think it's important that other government agencies look at stepping up and either help in that regard, or the government, the federal government, use some of the proceeds of crime money that there to bury them or to burn them or to do whatever they wish with them.
0: And the woman who drew Canberra is set to be immortalised as part of the light rail stage 2A project. Marion Mahoney Griffin, who produced the drawings that brought husband Walter Burley Griffin's designs of Canberra to life, will have a sculpture of her erected on the Commonwealth Avenue median. The Public Art Working Group commissioned the 4.5-metre steel statue last year, and it will sit on a 400-millimetre reinforced concrete plinth surrounded by low-level landscaping. The project is expected to be undertaken over 20 weeks from the end of 2026 to the beginning of 2027.
3: Sports update.
0: The Raiders are gearing up to host the Dolphins tomorrow night at GIO Stadium. The Green Machine currently sit 12th on the NRL ladder with 4 wins and 6 losses, while the Dolphins are in 8th. Hooker Tom Starling says despite their position heading into round 12, the squad remains positive coming off the back of a bye.
4: Yeah, it's always good to refresh the body, and we didn't get a bye until late last year, so it was always good to get one in early. And yeah, look, we've been up and down, and there's been some really good parts of the season so far and some things that we need to improve on, but we're tracking in the right direction, and you know, we've got a good opportunity this Thursday night against the Dolphins to come back refreshed and ready to attack this next part of the season.
0: And Jerome Luai will kick off his final season with the West Tigers with a trip to Las Vegas. The NRL has named the 4 teams heading to Sin City for the 2027 season opener, which also includes the Storms, Eels and Titans. Tigers hooker Api Karosau says it's an exciting prospect. And that's the latest from the Capital Radio Newsroom.
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0: Partly cloudy today and a top of 16 degrees. A sunny day tomorrow and 17 degrees. 18 on Friday and a sunny day after a morning frost. Then 18 again and a cloudy day expected for your Saturday. 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

0: Ramsey and Gemma here on our next show. We're going to catch up with Tom Starling from the Raiders as they get ready to take on the Dolphins Thursday night here in Canberra.
1: I'm excited. We'll have a double pass for it and $700 up for grabs with the Secret Sound.
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0: Canberra's Forever Classic, TCA, broadcasting live from Open Mobility in Queanbeyan on this gorgeous Wednesday morning, joined by a couple of people who are just walking by to get a coffee, and you've come in and you've snagged a free coffee from the coffee van here, and you're loving some of the stuff from Open Mobility. Daniel, and who do we have here?
1: Paul.
0: Daniel and Paul, welcome.
2: Thank you. Thanks for having us. Yeah.
0: So, and you were listening to TCA yesterday. You're big fans?
2: Yeah, we put TCA on at work there and groove along a little bit. We love it.
0: Nice. What do you do for a job?
2: We just do a bit of door maintenance, and that's about it, really. Get around town.
0: Do you want to give a shout-out to any your colleagues?
2: Oh, I'd like to give a shout-out to young Paulie here. He's with me for the week, learning the trade. So he's out and about, and... yeah, we're just out enjoying the sunshine.
0: Nice. Well, hey, guys, thanks for stopping by. Thanks for coming on down today. Enjoy your coffee and your goodies, and I think you've just been handed something by the Open Mobility team.
2: Mate, Open Mobility, how good are they? I've got myself a little handheld massager here, so it's, come in handy. I've had a bit of a sore back lately with the cold weather, so forward to giving it a workout.
0: Nice, definitely worth your while coming down. Hey, thanks for coming. Thanks for listening to TCA, by the way, as well.
2: No worries, thanks for having us.
0: We continue our 30-minute music marathon now.

0: It's Canberra's forever classic TCA, broadcasting live from the Open Mobility in beautiful Queanbeyan on this gorgeous sunny Wednesday. Hey, Brooke Waters, regional manager, joining me now. Good morning.
1: Good morning.
0: We've got some great bed bundles, I hear, at Open Mobility.
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0: Oh, that is so handy, isn't it?
1: It is.
0: If you are anywhere nearby Queanbeyan, make sure you come on down, check out some of the great deals happening in this new Open Mobility showroom. Hey, Brooke, thank you so much for joining me.
1: Thank you.
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0: It's Canberra's Forever Classic, TCA, broadcasting live from the Open Mobility in Queanbeyan this morning. Lynn, you're one of the staff members here, Department of Veteran Affairs, joining me. Good morning.
1: Good morning, Jordan.
0: Department of Veteran Affairs, what do you do here at Open Mobility?
1: Yeah, I do specialise in that area. And so we have veterans come in. What we find is they need an OT, an occupational therapist, to help them. They get the orders to us and we fulfill them straight away. So we've got time limits on when we can do it. So, so it's quite a good process, quite a quick process with a lot of things. And a lot of veterans don't realise that the amount of equipment that we do have here. And it is available to them. So
0: It's definitely a wonderful thing that you do and Open Mobility do, able to give back to those veterans.
1: Yeah, it really is. I really love dealing with veterans because, you know, it's so well deserved, this equipment, and, you know, it's good to get it out for them.
0: Well, hey, make sure you come on down at Open Mobility in Queanbeyan. See the wonderful staff members just like you, Lynn, and the rest of the team here. We are broadcasting live today and keeping the Forever Classics going with KC and the Sunshine Band next on Canberra's Forever Classic, TCM.
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0: Mustangs Famine on Canberra's Forever Classic TCA, broadcasting live today from the Open Mobility, their brand new showroom in beautiful Queanbeyan. Sun is shining, definitely worth coming down, saying g'day, and checking out some of the stuff they have here. Oh, plus there's a coffee van with some amazing food and some cakes floating around if you've got a bit of a sweet tooth. Alright, let's do the 10 from their next, counting down the top 10 songs from this month of a certain year. Today we are heading back to the same year the original Wiggle Greg Page was born. Also, tennis superstar Pat Rafter was born in this year too. Think you know what year I'm talking about? Find out right after the latest news, sport and weather. That's next. It's Canberra's Forever Classic TCA.
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9: It's 13 degrees in Canberra, partly cloudy and a top of 16. From the Capital Radio Newsroom, good afternoon. I'm Tia Priest-Willamott. An independent review into the ACT's finances has described the Territory's budget position as unbelievable. The report argues years of excessive spending and poor financial management by the Labor government have placed the ACT on an unsustainable trajectory. Economist Saul Eslake says the government should reconsider its spending priorities.
10: It needs to have an excess of revenue over all of its spending, including capital spending. And in order to get there, the government will have to choose some combination of reductions in spending on the delivery of services, reductions or the deferral of infrastructure spending.
9: Meanwhile, Shadow Treasurer Ed Cox says the government doesn't know how to handle its money.
11: Anything that goes into building a tram or building the Chief Minister's new theatre, all of that money is borrowed. Every cent of it, none of it is paid back, and there is no plan to pay any of it back, probably until the next generation.
9: The ACT government will deliver an initial $3.8 million investment in the upcoming budget to progress a proposal for the new ACT Police Headquarters and City Police Station. It's part of a $94.3 million investment over 4 years to deliver increased capacity to our emergency services, which will also see 35

0: new roles for the fire department, comprising of 29 firefighters and 6 operational support roles. The government will also provide funding to ensure the ongoing upgrade and replacement of 43 operational ESA vehicles over the life of the program. Today sees the awarding of the inaugural Australian Volunteer of the Year Award. The award brings together stories of volunteers from each state and territory volunteering peak body. Trish Carling is the finalist from the ACT, recognising decades of compassionate volunteer service and community care through palliative and end-of-life support in the Canberra region. And a Melbourne teenager has become the youngest Australian to reach the summit of Mount Everest. 18-year-old Bianca Adler completed the climb with her father, who got to the top in 2007. Her grandmother, Margaret Harrington, says she's been juggling the climb while completing her final year exams.
1: She's studying while she's been waiting at base camp. She's been studying. She has a computer and she's studying up there.
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0: Checking petrol prices, unleaded is $1.83 at the United in Amaru. It's $1.83 at the Ready Express in Deakin, and it's $1.85 at the EG Ampol in Hume.
2: The latest finance report.
0: The ASX 200 is down 58 points at 8,545. Gold is selling at $4,706 an ounce, and one Australian dollar is buying 71.08 US cents.
2: Sports update.
0: The UC Capitals have announced Utah alumni Isabel Palmer has signed a 2-year contract with the club. The Newcastle-born guard has previously spent time in Canberra at the Centre of Excellence program. Head coach Paul Gorris says he knows Izzy can come in and make a difference on the court.
3: The shooting, number one, is I think that Izzy's someone that's versatile, that can play the one and play the two, and just helping us spread the floor more and make an open threes.
0: The Canberra Raiders have confirmed their lineup for tomorrow night's home match against the Dolphins. Coming off the bye round, the Green Machine will be without Ethan Strange and Hudson Young, who are away on New South Wales origin duties. The side has been strengthened by the return of Xavier Savage and Zach Hosking, while Jordan Utah could make his NRL debut. And that's the latest from the Capital Radio Newsroom.
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0: Partly cloudy today and a top of 16 degrees. A sunny day tomorrow and 17 degrees. 18 on Friday and a sunny day after a morning frost. Then 18 again and a cloudy day expected for your Saturday. Right now it's 13 degrees in Fraser. It's 13 degrees in Acton and it's currently 13 degrees in Weston.
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Zebra's Forever Classic 2CA. Doing the 10 from then, counting down the top 10 songs from this month of the same year Gough Whitlam became PM. It's 1972. We're up to number 8 in our countdown. 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

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Here's number 5.

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No counting down the top 10 songs from this month in 1972. 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

0: McLean, American Pie, number one from this month of 1972. 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
0: 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Some Genesis on the way next.
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Thanks for having it on Canberra's Forever Classic TCA, live from Open Mobility in Queanbeyan, their brand new showroom, openmobility.com.au for more details about them. 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
5: Partly cloudy today, heading for a top of 16 degrees. From the Capital Radio Newsroom, good afternoon. I'm Jeff Tyler. An independent review into the ACT's finances has described the territory's budget position as unbelievable. The report argues years of excessive spending and poor financial management by the Labor government have placed the ACT on an unsustainable direction. Shadow Treasurer Ed Cox says the government doesn't know how to handle its money.
6: Anything that goes into building a tram or building the Chief Minister's new theatre, all of that money is borrowed. Every cent of it, none of it is paid back, and there is no plan to pay any of it back, probably until the next generation.
5: Meantime, the Albanese government has committed almost $7 million to address road safety at 17 locations under the ACT's 2026-27 Black Spot Program funding round. The projects were recommended by the ACT Black Spot consultative panel comprised of local stakeholders. T. Priest Willamott with more.
7: The Black Spot Program funds safety measures like traffic lights, safety barriers and roundabouts at locations where several serious crashes have occurred or are at risk of occurring. Projects funded in this round include over $1 million to widen the road at the intersection of Hindmarsh Drive and Yamba Drive in Garran and $120,000 to improve the intersection of Manning Clark Crescent, Anthony Rolfe Avenue and Eva West Street in Gungahlin. The funding also includes just over $225,000 for line marking and signage, speed limit reduction to 50Ks and the installation of speed humps on Cowper Street in Dixon and Ainslie. Tia Priest-Willamott, Capital Radio News.
5: Overseas now, and the US Vice President says they don't want to resume military operations against Iran, but they will if they have to. President Donald Trump yesterday announced he was cancelling a military operation planned for this week at the request of Gulf states to allow for further discussions to take place.

0: JD Vance says they have one aspect which is not up for negotiation.
1: We have an opportunity here, I think, to reset the relationship that has existed between Iran and the United States for 47 years. That's what the president has asked us to do, and that's what we're going to keep on working at. But it takes two to tango. We are not going to have a deal that allows the Iranians to have a nuclear weapons.
0: Apiarists expect the bee industry will continue to struggle over the next 2 years before it fully recovers from the effects of varroa mite. Australians are being encouraged to buy locally sourced honey to support the sector with World Bee Day. Head beekeeper at Parliament House, Cormac Farrell, says the mites are hard to control.
2: We've had a lot of beekeepers report losses very high, up to sort of 80% of their colonies. It's going to be a really tough couple of 12 months, I reckon, and then things will hopefully start to settle down.
0: And doctors at Canberra's public hospitals have been authorised to undertake industrial action from this Friday.
3: Sports update.
0: Well, the party in North London continues after Arsenal ended their 22-year wait to be crowned Premier League champions. The Gunners will finish the season on top of the table after defending champions Man City drew 1-1 with Bournemouth overnight. The team watching the game nervously on TV before erupting when the full-time whistle went off. And NRL action, the Raiders are holding their captain's run today ahead of tomorrow night's must-win clash against the Dolphins at GIO Stadium. That's the latest from the Capital Radio Newsroom.
4: 2CA's four-day forecast for Canberra.
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0: Partly cloudy in Canberra today, a max of 16 degrees. Tomorrow, a sunny day and a top of 17. 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

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Marvin Gaye right after this.

Marvin Gaye on Canberra's Forever Classic at 2CA. 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

0: we're wrapping up our 30-minute music marathon on Canberra's Forever Classic at 2CA this afternoon, live from the brand new Open Mobility Showroom in Queanbeyan. Sun is shining. If you're anywhere nearby, come on down and say good day. The weather is a lot better than yesterday. Hey, if you can't make it to Open Mobility, though, openmobility.com.au is their website. They offer a free delivery, setup, and demonstration. I reckon that is a super handy thing that they offer. They've got over 20 years of expertise as well, so they are the people to come to. Thanks for having it on Canberra's Forever Classic at CCA. Some Alana Miles on the way in just a couple of minutes.
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0: is Canberra's Forever Classic TCA. Hope you're having a great Wednesday. We are broadcasting live from Open Mobility right here in beautiful Queanbeyan. The sun is shining. Michael, one of the team members, is with me now, and you've got a great range of products, but it's not just products you sell.
1: 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We sell a service as well. So we, if a customer buys a bed, we remove their old bed. We take it away for them. This is all free of charge. We set up the new bed, make sure everything's working in the home. 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
0: That is so handy. And you were saying before there's a whole heap of Open Mobilities all around the country.
1: Yeah, well, we started in the Riverina. And, so we've got 8 showrooms from Wagga to Dubbo to Goulburn, and we're also part of a 51 store network around Australia called the Country Care Network of stores.
0: And you've got 20 years of expertise, so Open Mobility, you guys are the people to come to.
1: Yeah, we are. So give us a call, we'll come out to your house or come into our beautiful 600 square metre showroom and have a look at our great range.
0: Yeah, we are broadcasting live here from the new showroom in Queanbeyan. Definitely worth checking out and definitely worth keeping it on Canberra's Forever Classic TCA for some Boney M on the way next.
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0: Holmesy and Gemma here on our next show. We're going to catch up with Tom Starling from the Raiders as they get ready to take on the Dolphins Thursday night here in Canberra.
1: I'm excited. We'll have a double pass for it and $700 up for grabs with the Secret Sound.
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1: Yes, so the next TCA listener that comes into our showroom in Queanbeyan will get a free massage seat. Nice. For them. So all they've got to do is come in and say, I heard you on 2CA, and they will get it.
0: If you are anywhere nearby Queanbeyan, what better incentive do you need to come in and see the team? So what is it, 1:58 p.m. right now. The next person who comes in and says that you've heard this on 2CA, free, what was it called again?
1: A massage. It goes on your chair and it massages and got heat functions. Quite nice and relaxing after a hard day.
0: Mm. 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
7: Partly cloudy today, a max of 16. From the Capital Radio Newsroom, good afternoon. I'm Jeff Tyler. The Prime Minister maintains most small business owners will not be affected by the government's tax reform. The 50% capital gains discount will be scrapped from next year and the deduction will be linked to inflation, which is a less generous measure. Dozens of small business owners have written to Anthony Albanese, urging him not to proceed with the changes. Mr. Albanese has told the ABC the adjustment will make the tax system fairer.
8: Most small businesses pay little or no capital gains tax when they sell, and we're making no changes to the small business CGT capital gains tax exemptions which are currently available.
7: The Australian Medical Association is urging people to get vaccinated amid the worst diphtheria outbreak in 35 years. Diphtheria is a potentially life-threatening bacterial infection which can obstruct breathing. There have been more than 220 cases reported in Australia this year and one suspected death. It's so far been detected in the Northern Territory, Queensland, South Australia and WA. The ACT government is boosting frontline services with new investments in more first responders, new infrastructure, upgraded workshops and new equipment. The $94.3 million investment over 4 years is part of the Territory's upcoming budget and will see 32 new roles, including 20 ambulance paramedics, 6 intensive care officers and 6 operational support positions. Meanwhile, 35 new roles will be introduced for the firefighter department. The National Wage Review gets underway today. Unions are pushing for minimum wage to rise by 6% to protect low-paid workers from surging prices caused by Trump's war on Iran. Worker groups want to rise as low as 3%. ACTU President Sally McManus says that would result in a real-world cut of around $1,600.
9: We've got to make sure that people on minimum and award wages actually get ahead of inflation. Already they're behind where they were in 2021.
7: The adult minimum wage is currently $24.95 an hour or $45,000 annually. Australians planning to travel to Thailand for more than a month could soon need a visa. Since 2024, Aussies have been able to visit for 60 days visa-free as part of a government effort to boost Thailand's economy post-COVID. The Thai government has now revoked the exemption, with new rules to be determined on a country-by-country basis.
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7: A worry for the Blues in the countdown to Origin 1 sent

0: To Stephen Crichton sitting out of the team's first training session on the Central Coast, the Bulldogs skipper has been hampered by a shoulder injury. Super Rugby, the Brumbies continue their preparations ahead of Friday night's clash with the Waratahs. The Brums remain fifth on the table, one win ahead of New South Wales. Meantime, freshly signed Darcy Breen says he's rapt to be part of this squad after signing a two-year deal.
1: To be at the Brums, to learn from the best and really test myself. With a front row group of guys like James Slipper and Alan Alatoa, it was, you know, really exciting for me to come in and learn from them and the rest of the boys here.
0: Arsenal has ended their 22-year wait to be crowned English Premier League champions, and Carlos Alcaraz has been forced to withdraw from Wimbledon as he continues to recover from injury. And that's the latest from the Capital Radio Newsroom.
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0: Partly cloudy in Canberra today, a max of 16 degrees. Tomorrow, a sunny day and a top of 17. 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

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Hello, it is Kathy Dan. Thank you if you came to see us this morning at Open Mobility in Queanbeyan as we do our 30-minute music marathon, Eurogliders 2CA.

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Our 30-minute music marathon rolls on. 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

0: Already Fallen, 30-minute music marathon, winding down. Another one coming up after 3 o'clock. Did you catch the big announcement this morning with Holmesy and Gemma on the Classic Breakfast? Yes, your next superstar experience, the incredible Eric Clapton, old Slowhand himself, and you will be seeing him in Chicago. What a great city. Lots of great blues places to enjoy there, so you can really make a deal of this trip. 2 tickets to see Eric Clapton in Chicago, $5,000 spending money, and your airfares. It's thanks to the Right Way Curtains and Blinds Luxaflex Warm Your Home Winter Sale, which is on right now, and we will be starting to get you on the standby list from June 2nd on Forever Classic 2CA.
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0: 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Make it fast, make it urgent. Ooh, she was a bit nippy this morning, wasn't she? Hovering just above zero around 6 a.m. Another cold one tonight down to 2. Another beautiful sunshiny day tomorrow, though, 17 degrees. Morning frost on Friday for a mostly sunny 18 degrees on Friday. Skyhook shortly, 2CA.
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0: 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We'll check out the traffic's running for you as well. Fine Young Cannibals, part of a 30-minute music marathon, along with Manfred Mann's Earth Band.
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7: Partly cloudy today. Tomorrow will be sunny and a top of 17. From the Capital Radio Newsroom, good afternoon. I'm Jeff Tyler. The opposition says the government should use every available measure to prevent the remaining ISIS brides from returning to Australia. It's understood a group of six women and their children could be coming home within a week. News Corp's reporting the Syrian government is assisting the cohort by helping to arrange flights from Damascus. Liberal leader Angus Taylor says Labor must do everything possible to block their return.
8: The government should be doing everything they can to prevent that from happening. And I've said that from the start. I mean, these are people who left our country behind to support a terrorist organisation.
7: An independent report has found the deterioration of the ACT's financial position due to conscious policy decisions made by the government. Economist Sol Eslake's final report found the government spent more on delivering services and providing new infrastructure without raising sufficient additional revenue, warning years of reckless spending has put the territory on an unsustainable path. Ed Cox says it leaves Canberra vulnerable.
9: What it does, it leaves the ACT more vulnerable to decisions of federal government. And we've seen that with the latest federal budget, that shortchanges Canberra again.
7: The Albanese government has committed almost $7 million to address road safety at 17 locations under the ACT's 2026-27 Black Spot Program funding round. The program funds safety measures like traffic lights, safety barriers and roundabouts at locations where several serious crashes have occurred or are at risk of occurring. Meantime, the ACT government will deliver an initial $3.8 million investment in the upcoming budget to progress a proposal for the new police headquarters and city police station. It's part of a $94.3 million investment over 4 years to deliver increased capacity to our emergency services, which will also see 35 new roles for the fire department. The government will also provide funding to ensure the ongoing upgrade and replacement of 43 operational ESA vehicles over the life of the program. And a major shock in the NRL, with Rabbitohs forward Jai Arrow revealing he's been diagnosed with motor neurone disease. The former Queensland State of Origin star has been forced into immediate retirement at the age of 30. South's chief executive Blake Solly has read a statement on Arrow's behalf.
10: Over recent months, my symptoms have affected different parts of my everyday life. On medical advice, I'm not currently medically cleared to train or play at the required level, and I'll be stepping away from those duties while I focus fully on my health, treatment and rehabilitation.
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7: Checking petrol prices around town, we've got unleaded $1.83.9 at the United in Amaru. It's $1.84 at the 7-Eleven in Fishwick and $1.85.9 at the Ampol Foodery in Canberra.
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7: The Blues

0: have trained in front of thousands of fans at Wyong on the Central Coast as preparations begin for Origin 1. Debutant Casey McLean blown away in his first run with the Blues.
1: Still a starstruck moment for me to even, you know, get to run out just first training session along some of these boys.
0: Meantime, the Raiders held their captain's run a couple of hours ago in preparations ahead of tomorrow night's clash against the Dolphins at home. The Green Machines sit 12th on the table, and that's the latest from the Capital Radio newsroom.
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3: Afternoon, I'm Lisa Kowalski with the latest Canberra traffic. In Dudley, we have reports of a crash on Redhead Road, just near Oakdale Road. Hawker, William Hobble Drive under speed in both directions between Dave Brockman and Coppins Crossing Drive, and Barry driving to Kooyong Street in City Hill, patchy through Northbourne Avenue. Watch out for roadworks in Gungahlin, westbound on Gundaroo Drive, just after Horse Park Drive. Use Anthony Rolfe Avenue as a detour instead. Baltimore and Bateman via Button Highway, taking 14 minutes. 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
2: 2CA's four-day forecast for Canberra.
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0: Partly cloudy in Canberra today, a max of 16 degrees. Tomorrow, a sunny day and a top of 17. 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

Forever Classic 2CA, we're doing a 30-minute music marathon. It is Kathy Dan, written by Bruce Springsteen, this for his debut album. Manfred Mann's Earth Band made it its own. Blinded by the Light.

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1: 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Ooh, got a good one coming up for us from Creedence Clearwater Revival. 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

0: Ramsey and Gemma here on our next show. We're going to catch up with Tom Starling from the Raiders as they get ready to take on the Dolphins Thursday night here in Canberra.
1: I'm excited. 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

0: In the ballroom blitz with the suite this afternoon. It's Kathy Dinn. $700 on the line tomorrow with Secret Sound on the Classic Breakfast with Holmesy and Gemma. See if you can guess that. $700. Chatting with Tom Starling as well about the Raiders v Dolphins game tomorrow night at GIO. And they announced this morning Eric Clapton, your next superstar experience in Chicago. Wow. Amazing, amazing location, fantastic talent. We're going to start that from June 2nd. Get yourself on that standby list. 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
8: Got an overnight low of 2 degrees, then a mostly sunny day for Canberra tomorrow and a top of 17. From the Capital Radio Newsroom, good afternoon. I'm Jeff Tyler. An independent review into the ACT's finances has described the Territory's budget position as unbelievable. The report argues years of excessive spending and poor financial management by the Labor government have placed the ACT on an unsustainable direction. Shadow Treasurer Ed Cox says the government doesn't know how to handle its money.
9: Anything that goes into building a tram or building the Chief Minister's new theatre, all of that money is borrowed. Every cent of it, there is none of it is paid back, and there is no plan to pay any of it back, probably until the next generation.
8: Meantime, the Albanese government has committed almost $7 million to address road safety at 17 locations. Under the ACT's 2026-27 Black Spot Program funding round, the projects will recommend by the ACT Black Spot Consultative Panel, comprised of local stakeholders. T. Priest Willamott reports.
10: The Black Spot Program funds safety measures like traffic lights, safety barriers and roundabouts at locations where several serious crashes have occurred or are at risk of occurring. Projects funded in this round include over $1 million to widen the road at the intersection of Hindmarsh Drive and Yamba Drive in Garran and $120,000 to improve the intersection of Manning Clark Crescent, Anthony Rolfe Avenue and Eva West.

0: Street in Gungahlin. The funding also includes just over $225,000 for line marking and signage, speed limit reduction to 50 k's, and the installation of speed humps on Cowper Street in Dixon and Ainslie. Tia Priest-Willamott, Capital Radio News.
1: Overseas, the US Vice President says they don't want to resume military operations against Iran, but they will if they have to. President Donald Trump yesterday announced he was cancelling a military operation planned for this week at the request of Gulf states to allow for further discussions to take place. J.D. Vance says they have one aspect which is not up for negotiation.
2: We have an opportunity here, I think, to reset the relationship that has existed between Iran and the United States for 47 years. That's what the president has asked us to do, and that's what we're going to keep on working at. But it takes two to tango. We are not going to have a deal that allows the Iranians to have a nuclear weapons.
1: And AP arrests expect the bee industry will continue to struggle over the next 2 years before it fully recovers from the effects of varroa mite. People are being encouraged to buy locally sourced honey to support the sector this World Bee Day. Head beekeeper at Parliament House, Cormac Farrell, says the parasites are hard to control.
3: We've had a lot of beekeepers report losses very high, up to sort of 80% of their colonies. It's going to be a really tough couple of 12 months, I reckon, and then things will hopefully start to settle down.
4: The latest finance report.
1: The ASX 200 is down 110 points to 8,484. Gold is selling at $4,477 an ounce, and one Aussie dollar is buying 71.03 US cents.
4: Sports update.
1: The rugby league community is rallying around Rabbitohs forward Jai Arrow after he was diagnosed with motor neurone disease. The 178-game veteran announcing his immediate retirement.
5: Everybody keeps asking, where's Jai, when's he going to come back? And he deserves all the accolades and all the support that he can get, because he has a battle on his hands, he knows that. And he also knows that he won't have to do it by himself.
1: Coach Wayne Bennett there. That's the latest from the Capital Radio newsroom.
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7: Afternoon, I'm Lisa Kowalski with the latest Canberra traffic. In Mitchell, a car has broken down on Gungahlin Drive northbound at Barton Highway. Woden Valley, Hindmarsh Drive bunching up both ways between Melrose and Yamba Drive. Barry Drive into Kooyong Street, quite patchy coming through Northbourne Avenue. Watch out for roadworks in Gungahlin westbound on Gundaroo Drive just after Horse Park Drive. Anthony Rolfe Avenue can be used as a detour instead. 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
6: 2CA's four-day forecast for Canberra.
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1: Partly cloudy in Canberra today, a max of 16 degrees. Tomorrow, a sunny day and a top of 17. 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

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Would have been Joe Cocker's birthday today. Would have been 82 years old. Happy birthday, Joe. 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

Trevor Classy 2CA with our 30-minute music marathon. See what's making news very soon with Jeff Tyler. Love a bit of Joe Jackson stepping out on 2CA.

0: Ramsey and Gemma here on our next show. We're going to catch up with Tom Starling from the Raiders as they get ready to take on the Dolphins Thursday night here in Canberra.
1: I'm excited. 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

0: 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As John Farnham wrapping up our 30-minute music marathon and Pressure Down. 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
1: Good afternoon, Cathy. The Prime Minister maintains most small business owners will not be affected by the government's tax reform. We'll hear from the PM at 5. The ACT government is boosting frontline services with new investments in more first responders. The Australian Medical Association is urging people to get vaccinated amid the worst diphtheria outbreak in 35 years. In sport, a worry for the Blues in the countdown to Origin 1. Centre Stephen Crichton sitting out of the team's first training session earlier today. The weather, an overnight low of 2, then tomorrow sunny 17. Friday, more sun 18. I'll have all the details at 5.
0: Bit of cloud coming over for the weekend, 18 on Saturday. A couple of showers forecast for Sunday, 18 degrees.
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11: Afternoon, I'm Lisa Kowalski with the latest Canberra traffic. In Mitchell, we have an e-scooter and pedestrian crash on Sanford Street at Flemington Road with emergency services currently on site. In City Hill, Parksway building quickly eastbound from Anzac Parade to Mooreshead Drive and Pialago Avenue slowing as you pass the airport. Federal Highway moving well, Eagle Hawk to Collector northbound, 26 minutes. 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

0: Superstar Experience, Eric Clapton. That's right. We will be sending you to Chicago to see Eric Clapton live. Amazing to see such a legend live. Your return airfares, of course, for two to Chicago. $5,000 spending money and tickets to see Eric Clapton. Two tickets, of course. We're going to start that from June 2nd. 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Thanks to the Right Way Curtains and Blinds Luxaflex. 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

0: Award wages actually get ahead of inflation. Already they're behind where they were in 2021.
1: The adult minimum wage is currently $24.95 an hour or $45,000 annually. And the Medical Association is urging people to get vaccinated amid the worst diphtheria outbreak in 35 years. The bacterial infection is a potentially life-threatening and can obstruct breathing. There have been more than 220 cases reported in Australia this year and one suspected death. It's so far been detected in the Northern Territory, Queensland, South Australia and WA.
2: The latest finance report.
1: The ASX 200 is down 108 points to 8,496. Gold is selling at $4,468 an ounce. And one Australian dollar is buying 71.08 US cents.
2: Sports update.
1: The Blues are playing down injury concerns surrounding star centre Stephen Crichton. The Bulldogs skipper sat out the team's first training session at Wyong today. Captain Isaiah Yeo says he's in no doubt for next week's Origin opener.
3: No, I think it might just been a little niggle from the magic round, but as far as I know, he'll be fully training tomorrow. So I think just looking after him for the day. We didn't do all that much. So I think it was just to give him another day to recover, and he'll be right tomorrow.
1: Meantime, Rabbitohs and former Origin star Jai Arrow has announced his retirement, effective immediate after being diagnosed with motor neurone disease. That's the latest from the Capital Radio newsroom.
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5: Afternoon, I'm Lisa Kowalski with the latest Canberra traffic. In Mitchell, a pedestrian and e-scooter crash on Sanford Street at Flemington Road has emergency services on site. Majura Parkway northbound, bumper to bumper approaching Federal Highway. In Woden Valley, Hindmarsh Drive bunching up both ways between Tuggeranong Parkway and Yamba Drive. And in Hawker, William Hobble Drive very slow both ways between Dave Brockham Drive and Coppins Crossing Drive. Federal Highway moving well, Eagle Hawk to collect a northbound 26 minutes. ACT policing is now recruiting. 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If you see anything on the roads, call 1300 545 082.
4: 2CA's four-day forecast for Canberra.
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1: Got an overnight low of 2, then sunny in Canberra tomorrow, a top of 17 degrees. Friday morning frost, then a sunny day, 18. Saturday, a cloudy day and a top of 18 degrees. Sunday, a shower or 2 and a top of 18 degrees.
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It is Kathy Dan with our 30-minute music marathon. 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

0: George Michael, Elton John together, Forever Classic 2CA, Time Saver Traffic coming up. We've got some news headlines right now with Jeff Tyler.
1: Thanks, Cathy. The opposition says the government should use every available resource to prevent the remaining ISIS brides from returning to Australia. An independent report has found the deterioration of the ACT's financial position due to conscious policy decisions. More at six. The Albanese government has committed almost $7 million to address road safety here in the ACT and sport a major shock in the NRL world. Rabbitohs forward Jai Arrow has been diagnosed with motor neurone disease. We'll hear from South's officials. The weather, an overnight low of 2, then sunny tomorrow, 17. Friday morning frost, then sunny, 18. I'll have all the details at 6.
0: 18 and cloudy on Saturday. A couple of showers forecast for Sunday. 18 degrees. 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
15: Afternoon, I'm Lisa Kowalski with the latest Canberra traffic. Mandurah Parkway northbound, absolutely bumper to bumper approaching the Federal Highway this afternoon. Commonwealth and Kings Avenue both very slow, also northbound into Canberra Centre. Woden Valley, Hindmarsh Drive bunched up in both directions between Tuggeranong Parkway and Yamba Drive, and Whitlam Coulter Drive jammed both ways at William Hovell Drive, which is also slowing towards Glenlock Interchange. MyWay Plus concessions expire June 30, except for ACT seniors. 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If you see anything on the roads, call 1300 545 082.

0: Ramsey and Gemma here on our next show. We're going to catch up with Tom Starling from the Raiders as they get ready to take on the Dolphins Thursday night here in Canberra.
1: I'm excited. We'll have a double pass for it and $700 up for grabs with the Secret Sound.
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0: Tracy and the Sunshine Band. Well, the cat's out of the bag. The next superstar experience for you is the legend himself, Eric Clapton, in a legendary blues city, Chicago. I was just having a look at the playlist for this concert. It's a career-spanning mix of electric blues, acoustic, classics, and, of course, his biggest hits. And we would love to send you and a person of your choosing there, including your return airfares to Chicago, $5,000 spending money, and, of course, two tickets to see Eric Clapton. We're going to open up the standby list. Make sure you get on it from Monday, June 2nd. 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
5: An overnight low of 2 degrees, mostly sunny tomorrow, and a top of 17 from the Capital Radio Newsroom. Good evening. I'm Jeff Tyler. The opposition says the government should use every available measure to prevent the remaining ISIS brides from returning to Australia. It's understood a group of six women and their children could be coming home within a week. News Corp's reporting the Syrian government is assisting the cohort by helping to arrange flights from Damascus. Liberal leader Angus Taylor says Labor must do everything possible to block their return.
6: The government should be doing everything they can to prevent that from happening. And I've said that from the start. I mean, these are people who left our country behind to support a terrorist organisation.
5: The ACT Supreme Court has found a Canberra club negligent over a fall that left a woman injured more than 5 years ago, awarding her $285,000 in damages. The woman spent three nights in hospital after tripping a cracked tile at the Hellenic Club, which management was aware of at the time. The now 66-year-old fell inside the Phillip venue in November 2020. An independent report has found the deterioration of the ACT's financial position due to conscious policy decisions made by the government. Economist Saul Eslake's final report found the government spent more on delivering services and providing new infrastructure without raising sufficient additional revenue, warning years of reckless spending has put the territory on an unsustainable path. Ed Cox says it leaves Canberra vulnerable.
7: What it does, it leaves the ACT more vulnerable to decisions of federal government. And we've seen that with the latest federal budget, that shortchanges Canberra again.
5: The Albanese government has committed almost $7 million to address road safety at 17 locations under the 2026-27 Black Spot program. The program funds safety measures like traffic lights, safety barriers and roundabouts at locations where several serious crashes have occurred or are at risk of occurring. A major shock in the NRL today with Rabbitohs forward Jai Arrow revealing he's been diagnosed with motor neurone disease. The former Queensland State of Origin star has been forced into immediate retirement at the age of 30. South's chief executive Blake Solly has read a statement on Arrow's behalf.
8: Over recent months, my symptoms have affected different parts of my everyday life. On medical advice, I'm not currently medically cleared to train or play at the required level, and I'll be stepping away from those duties while I focus fully on my health, treatment and rehabilitation.
5: And Australia is experiencing its worst outbreak of diphtheria since records began, with more than 200 cases reported this year alone. Most children are vaccinated against the potentially deadly disease, but doctors are encouraging

0: encouraging adults to check when they last had a booster shot, which is recommended every 10 years.
1: The reminder is the vaccinations do work, and it would only be effective when herd immunity is maintained, that is, when there is a higher uptake within the general population.
0: RACGP Vice President Dr. Rama Rahman there.
2: Sports update.
0: The Blues have trained in front of thousands of fans at Wyong on the Central Coast as preparations begin for Origin 1. Debutant Casey McLean blown away in his first run with New South Wales.
3: Still a starstruck moment for me to even, you know, get to run out just first training session along some of these boys.
0: Meantime, the Raiders held their captain's run this morning in preparations ahead of tomorrow night's clash against the Dolphins. The Green Machine sits 12th on the table, and that's the latest from the Capital Radio newsroom.
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5: In Whitlam, Coulter Drive, absolutely jammed in both directions at William Hovell Drive, which is slowing towards Glenlock Interchange this afternoon. Tuggeranong Parkway northbound also struggling towards the Glenlock Interchange. And Majura Parkway northbound towards the Federal Highway also severely under pace. Barnon Highway, though, moving well. Hortimer and Bateman at 14-minute run. Fernwood women aren't just strong, they're strong to the core. 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You're up to date with Canberra traffic.
4: 2CA's four-day forecast for Canberra.
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0: Got an overnight low of 2, then sunny in Canberra tomorrow, a top of 17 degrees. Friday morning frost, then a sunny day, 18. Saturday, a cloudy day and a top of 18 degrees. Sunday, a shower or two and a top of 18 degrees.
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Let's take it easy first, though, with the Eagles on 2CA.

0: Billy Joel, Big Shot, Eric Clapton, your next superstar experience in Chicago. Isn't that fantastic? Another chilly one tonight, 2 degrees, sunny tomorrow, 17. Morning frost to start our Friday and 18 degrees, mostly sunny on Friday.
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Forever Classic Nights, where it's 30-minute music marathons every hour on this station. And we're also famous for our superstar experiences. Did you hear the announcement this morning during the breakfast show? We are loaded up with a couple of concert tickets for you to see Eric Clapton live on stage in Chicago. We'll fly you to the US and even slip $5,000 spending money into your hands to enjoy while you're over there. The first step to winning is to getting your name on the standby list, and that'll be starting on June the 1st. Barnsley and Kim Wilde on the way, and here's OMD as we keep it non-stop. Forever Classic Nights.

0: In excess, in a 30-minute music marathon, Aaron Chilcott here, Forever Classic Nights, on this eve of the 2026 Australia's Biggest Morning Tea. 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It is, of course, all about raising money for Australia's leading cancer charity, the Cancer Council. From protecting 2 million Aussie kids against harmful UV rays, to investing in cancer research locally, and of course being a voice for cancer-related issues. So tomorrow's all about hosting a morning tea and donating money to the cause. They've raised over $3.4 million so far this year already, and you can help them raise even more by heading to biggestmorningtea.com.au. Let's get on one from Donna Summer. The next song playing.
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0: Hi, Holmesy and Gemma here on our next show. We're going to catch up with Tom Starling from the Raiders as they get ready to take on the Dolphins Thursday night here in Canberra.
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0: Forever Classic Nights, Aaron Chilcott here, feeling very nasally tonight. Apologies if I sound like I've got a peg over my nose. Promise you I haven't. Let's do another 30-minute music marathon. There's Dragon to look forward to. Hot Chocolate. Started with a kiss. Never thought it would come. And Sniff of the Tears.
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I hope you don't mind. I've locked away all the commercials for half an hour so we can let the songs run non-stop. And we do it every hour during our Forever Classic Nights. It's a 30-minute music marathon. Aaron Chilcott here, over the hump into the weekend side of the week. And I'm going to get out the Madonna Like a Prayer album in just a tick. Let's do track number 2. Stand by for that after Sniffing the Tears right now.

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Our 30-minute music marathon continues, keeping us ad-free. Hey, hang tight for Huey and the News and Boz Skaggs playing soon. And going back to the year 1990 now, we had the World Lacrosse Championship held in Australia. Perth was the host city. It was also in 1990 that Taylor Dayne peaked at number 4 on the chart with this one, I'll Be Your Shelter, Forever Classic Nights.

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0: way home to you, Gemma, here on our next show. We're going to catch up with Tom Starling from the Raiders as they get ready to take on the Dolphins Thursday night here in Canberra.
1: I'm excited. We'll have a double pass for it and $700 up for grabs with the Secret Sound.
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0: every hour, we do 30-minute music marathons just like that one. And the next one starts just after 9 o'clock. Forever Classic Nights with Aaron Chilcott, and a belated happy 73rd birthday to that guy for last week, Tom Cochrane, proud Canadian. Did you know there's a section of highway there that's named after him? Manitoba Provincial Road 391 has officially been designated Tom Cochrane's Life is a Highway because he was born right near it. Aaron Chilcott here tonight, and this morning, of course, we announced our next superstar experience, Eric Clapton in Chicago, but it wasn't that long ago that we gave away tickets to see this guy. Rod Stewart playing next.
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Hey, thanks for spending your Wednesday night with us. We do 30-minute music marathons every hour, and there's another one just about to start. Forever Classic Nights. Billy Ocean on the way. 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

We are three songs into another 30-minute music marathon. Forever Classic Nights, Aaron Chilcott here, letting you know, in case you missed it this morning, that our next superstar experience has been officially announced. The one and only Eric Clapton. He's got an upcoming concert in Chicago that we've got some tickets for, you and a plus one. We'll pay for your return flights over to the US as well, and even $5,000 spending money. Sounds pretty epic, doesn't it? You'll have the chance to get on the standby list for this superstar experience starting June the 1st. Belinda Carlisle playing soon, also Roxette, Sister Sledge right now.

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0: Sir Elton, Forever Classic Nights with Aaron Chilcott. And it was actually on this day back in 1979 that Elton John became the first major Western pop rock star to tour the Soviet Union. He did a series of groundbreaking concerts behind the Iron Curtain, which included four shows at a concert hall in Moscow. He'd been given strict instructions to not play the Beatles hit Back in the USSR, but he ignored the directive and finished every show with it anyway. We go from Russia now back to Australia with Ice House in the next 5 minutes.
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0: Hi, Holmesy and Gemma here on our next show. We're going to catch up with Tom Starling from the Raiders as they get ready to take on the Dolphins Thursday night here in Canberra.
1: I'm excited. We'll have a double pass for it and $700 up for grabs with the secret sound. So join

0: 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And Boney M. And a little magic from the Steve Miller Band.
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1: No stopping for half an hour. It's a 30-minute music marathon. Thanks for having us on. Aaron Chilcott here with Forever Classic Nights. Got a song coming up from Paul Carrick that's been covered so many times over the years, originally going back to the 60s. His version's from the late 80s, and we hear it after 6.

Forever Classic Nights. Our 30-minute music marathon continues on what's known as Be a Millionaire Day today on those quirky calendars. Again, I'm not sure why we need a day for this. I'd gladly become a millionaire any day if only it was that easy. Rising interest rates and petrol prices really don't help, do they? I think the closest I'll come is actually playing some millionaires on the radio. Actually, let's go billionaires too. So Paul McCartney with Wings and Mick Jagger with the Stones on the way. And here's a guy who was worth between $200 and $300 million at the time of his death. It's Prince.

0: 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It's where we go 6 whole hours without a single commercial, and it's all about getting on your favourite upbeat party songs. In fact, if you want to get a request in there, just jump on our website and we'll see what we can do. This Saturday night from 6, the appropriately named Jukebox Saturday Night lives right here. Hope you can join us. We get out the John Farnham Whispering Jack album in a moment. Reasons plays next.
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0: 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After 11 o'clock, we get into another 30-minute music marathon, and I've got this one starting with Billy Joel. Tony Childs. And love this one from Amy Stewart. It's on the way.
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When Say Night disappearing into the distance, and it's a 30-minute music marathon. Aaron Chilcott along for our Forever Classic Nights. Thanks for having us on. May 20th today, and it was on this day back in 2015 that David Letterman hosted his late show for the final time after clocking up 33 years in late night TV. I was shocked to see that it's been that long. Doesn't feel like 11 years ago. Got a huge beard growing these days. Hey, hang around for Crowded House and a Dirty Dancing favourite from Bill Medley and Jennifer Warnes, playing after this from Amy Stewart. Forever Classic Nights as we knock on some wood.

0: That's how we do a 30-minute music marathon. Forever Classic Nights with Aaron Chilcott and Chic, still together as a band. And Nile Rodgers told Molly Meldrum on Countdown way back in 1979 that it's all about just enjoying themselves.
1: It's just an outlet for us. We've been playing music for an awful long time, and we've always been into having fun. I mean, this is our life. We like to have a ball while we're doing it, so it would sound like a lot of fun, I hope. Yeah. I mean,
2: and we purposely do that.
1: Yeah.
2: We want the fun to be there, because I think that's what people react to, you know, their fresh sound, their fun. And then when they're on stage or on the dance floor, that's what they're doing.
0: Hey, let's enjoy a cheap wine before bed. Responsibly, of course. Cold Chisel next.
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0: Forever Classic Nights. Aaron Chilcott here as the clock gets set to strike midnight, bringing in a new day, and we need to make sure that you're clued up. Yeah, nightly nudge of knowledge time. Here you go. It is illegal to own only one guinea pig in Switzerland. True story, because guinea pigs are classed as highly social animals, requiring companionship so they don't get lonely and stressed, and the Swiss Animal Protection Ordinance therefore requires owners to keep them in pairs or groups. Speaking of lonely, it's getting rather quiet here in the studio, so I'm headed home to get some sleep. Another 30-minute music marathon starts next, and I'll look forward to joining you again from 7 o'clock tomorrow night.
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So come on, hold me tight.

But I wanna know for sure. 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
2: This
0: is another 2CA 30-minute music marathon.

0: says training for the job is costly.
1: The first sort of 10 years of becoming a doctor, you're spending thousands, if not tens of thousands, of dollars per year just to get into a specialist stream, to keep your education up, and all of these things are incredibly expensive.
0: Meanwhile, the ACT government has announced funding for 32 new paramedic roles in the upcoming territory budget, but the union says it falls well short. The announcement yesterday will see 20 ambulance paramedics, 6 intensive care paramedics and 6 operational support positions. Transport Workers Union paramedics representative Ben Sweeney says it doesn't add up to the number found in the ambulance's roster review.
2: The roster review confirmed that we need an additional 82 paramedics, but the government also planned to bring online Molongalo Station this year, and to do that, they'll need another 50 paramedics. So that's where we get the number 140, and the figures announced that will do very little to meet that demand.
0: Britain is loosening certain sanctions on Russian oil, but tightening others, describing them as new sanctions. A waiver on Russian oil refined on third countries has also kicked in. The opposition says it's unacceptable to loosen any of the sanctions because the money will go towards the killing of Ukrainian soldiers. PM Keir Starmer has told Parliament that's not true.
3: They are being phased in the same way that previous sanction regimes have been phased in. Other countries do exactly the same. The EU has its own way of doing it. Australia and Canada have their own way of doing it.
0: The Australian Sports Commission has taken the first step towards approvals for its $250 million AIS campus redevelopment project. James Wybrow reports.
4: The ASC has put forward a works approval application to demolish ageing buildings to make way for new facilities, with demolition works expected to start on June 16th. Region reporting the project is billed as a once-in-a-generation redevelopment of the 75-hectare Bruce campus and the most significant upgrade to the site since it was established in the 1980s. The project will deliver 3 new state-of-the-art facilities at the northern end of the campus, including new multi-storey athletes accommodation and high-performance testing and training centre. Comment on the works approval application closes on June 9th. James Wybrow, Capital Radio News.
0: And the fallout over a report into the ACT's finances continues. The report, conducted by independent economist Saul Eslake, was handed down earlier in the week and found that the ACT government's budget is unbelievable and unsustainable. ACT Greens leader Joe Clay says the government needs to stop dragging its heels.
5: One of the themes in that report is the ACT is not getting its fair share of federal funding, and the ACT is actually not even asking for some of the government contributions elsewhere that we should be getting.
6: Sports update.
0: The Raiders are gearing up to take on the Dolphins at GIO Stadium tonight. Simi Sasungi is ruled out from injury, while Hudson Young and Ethan Strange will be watching on the TV from New South Wales Origin Camp. Coach Ricky Stewart says Young is a valuable player for the Blues.
7: I hope he gets on. With a 6-man interchange bench now, it gives coaches a lot of choice in regards to the HIAs, injuries, and how the game's rolling. You know, it might be a part of the game that they feel as though they need a bit of extra spark in his attacking ability and his competitiveness defensively.
0: Kickoff tonight at GIO Stadium is at 7:50 PM. And that's the latest from the Capital Radio Newsroom.
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0: Morning fog today, clearing to a sunny day and a top of 17 degrees. A mostly sunny day tomorrow and 18 degrees. 17 on Saturday and a cloudy day, then 18 and another cloudy day expected for your Sunday. Right now it's 0 degrees in Hall, 0 degrees in Narrabundah and it's 0 degrees in Majura.
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11: Yeah, it's good. G'day, Rodney.
12: There he
11: good
12: is.
11: Morning, Gemma.
12: Hi.
11: How you going?
12: Good, Holmesy. How are you?
11: Yeah, good. It's Thursday.
12: Oh, thank God. Downhill run to the weekend. I mean, I'm heading to Dubbo. I'm excited for the show.
11: Oh, you going to Dubbo?
12: Yeah, back to the mothership tomorrow.
11: For the Dubbo show.
12: Yeah, I'm going to have a Dagwa dog, which is the annual reset of my insides.
11: Right, well, that's you can't beat that. No matter what you're doing on the weekend, if you're not going to Dubbo, you're just a
12: loser. What
11: are
12: you doing?

0: whipping. I'm going to have 10 Mr. Whippies consecutively.
1: Oh, come on, that's a bit much.
0: Yeah, no, I may end up in the hospital. 9 probably then.
1: Well, yeah, that's more sensible. $700 with the secret sound this morning. Yeah. Had a bit of a look at SAS.
0: It's pretty brutal this year.
1: Yeah.
0: I saw something about them being on a stretcher and they were evacuating.
1: But there was a couple of things that I noticed that stood out a bit.
0: Okay,
1: You've got an ad break challenge.
0: Upon your request, it's a Gilligan's Island ad break challenge. So I hope you remember the show.
1: Tom Starling will join us as well,
0: We'll be catching up with him. They're playing tonight at GIO and we'll have a double pass
1: to go along and see the game. That's Sublumin-lutely, Gemma. All that and some great forever classics. On the way, it's 24 to 6. Good morning, dear listener, and welcome aboard. Strap yourself in. This is Toto.

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0: the fabulous Tina Turner. What's Love Got to Do With It? At Forever Classic 2CA, home of Eric Clapton in Chicago. Ooh, your chance to be there all kicks off on the 2nd of June after the long weekend.
1: Absolutely.
0: 16 to 6, Holmesy and Gemma, sunny and 17.
1: Nice. It was a good day yesterday. Valentino got to the park.
0: He did. He loved it too. He was released. And ran around like a mad puppy.
1: Yep, release the hounds.
0: There was actually quite a few puppies running around.
1: Oh.
0: All having a go. Oh, we're out, we're free, it's sunny.
1: Finally.
0: Thursday, the 21st of May.
1: It's International Tea Day today, so enjoy a cuppa this morning. But if tea is not your speed, it's also Chardonnay Day, so enjoy responsibly.
0: Ooh,
1: a quick
0: yes.
1: little Chardonnay.
0: Chardonnay.
1: And it's also End of the World Day.
0: Oh, what?
1: So throw an End of the World party if you can.
0: So it's all over today.
1: Well, no, apparently, this is a decade ago, more than a decade ago. There was a guy, he said that the rapture was going to happen on this day in 2011.
0: You are talking about Harold Camping.
1: Yeah. The guy that said the rapture and the world was going to end. And God was going to pass judgment.
0: Jesus Christ would return on the 21st of May 2011.
1: There you go.
0: And after May 21 passed, without that happening, he predicted that it was a spiritual judgment had occurred on that date, and that the physical rapture would return on October 21, 2011.
1: Which none of that happens, so throw yourself an End of the World party.
0: Good on you, Harold. I wonder what he's doing.
1: Maybe a birthday party if it's your birthday.
0: Hey, if it is your birthday, then... Happy birthday! Happy birthday to you.
2: Happy birthday to you.
0: Boy, some interesting people share your birthday. This guy...
3: Chained to the wheel.
1: Okay, Black Sorrows and Vicar and Linda.
0: Could you please not hum along?
1: I love that song.
0: Not hum along and do whatever that was you were doing. Could you just not do that?
1: I'll refrain.
0: Joe Camilleri, born in Malta in 1948, is 78 today and an absolute gentleman and a genius. I am gobsmacked that Joe Camilleri and the Black Sorrows aren't a worldwide success. But apparently, Joe's quite happy.
1: Not
0: to be taking the world on.
1: Yeah, but what, because he can go down to IGA without being spotted every
0: time?
1: Well,
0: and also he can do the sort of music he wants to do, and he's not going to be formed and shaped and, you know, made by a given a corporate image. He just likes to do what he likes to do.
1: Good on him, top bloke.
0: Yeah, absolutely. And,
1: You chose the worst Leo Say song.
0: Speaking of doing what you like, what do you mean? That's a great song.
1: I mean, he's got better ones, in my opinion. But no, go on. Leo Sayer.
0: Leo Sayer is 78 as well today, and he's like a firecracker, Leo.
1: Yeah.
0: So he's got so much energy.
1: Mm-hmm.
0: I've met Leo on a few occasions and also spoken to people who've toured with Leo.
1: He's the Energizer Bunny.
0: About halfway through the tour, they go, oh, man.
1: How does he keep doing
0: it? Just can't keep up with this. So, Leo, have a happy birthday. He first gained attention when The Who's Roger Daltrey recorded a solo album featuring songs by Leo Sayer.
1: Huh. There you go.
0: There you go. Mr. T.
1: Pity the Fool from the A-Team.
0: Yes. Hang on.
1: I love him.
0: Let's let him do it.
4: No, I don't hate Balboa, but I pity the fool, and I will destroy any man who tries to take what I got.
1: That's from Rocky, isn't it?
0: Yeah.
1: Yeah.
0: Mr. T is 74 today.
1: Bless him.
0: Judge Reinhold, and it is spelt judge, as in judge.
1: Oh.
0: Reinhold is 69 today. Who's he, Hamesy?
1: Yeah.
0: He starred with Eddie Murphy in Beverly Hills Cop 1 and 2.
1: Huh.
0: He was that guy.
1: Okay.
0: Also Running Scared, Gremlins, Ruthless Gremlins. People, as well as a series of Santa Claus movies with Tim Allen.
1: Far out.
0: So he was kind of that guy.
1: But you just don't remember the name.
0: No. Sally Boyden is 61 today, former Young Talent Time.
1: Oh, yes.
0: Yeah, she was that young Sally Boyden.
1: Oh, she's got a big future.
0: She sang backing vocals for Duran Duran for a little while.
1: There you go.
0: Anthony Mundine is 51 today.
1: He played football, right? NRL.
0: Yeah.
1: All I got.
0: And he had a bit of a boxing career.
1: No way.
0: Yes.
1: On the field or off?
0: No. Okay. He was a boxer from 2000 to 2001 and achieved 48 wins and 11 losses.
1: I don't remember that period of time.
0: What do you mean you don't remember?
1: I was in a nappy.
0: Well, you remember he played football, but you don't remember his boxing career?
1: No.
0: Oh, yeah.
1: I've heard the name chucked around the NRL screens.
0: Hopeless. Gemma, you need to go and get a dictionary or an encyclopedia and start learning.
1: Encyclopedia?
0: Yeah. God. Friends, collect your income, change your number.
1: He fell off the face of the earth after that song.
0: Goitie is 46 today. Goitie?
1: That's not okay.
0: So what did you say?
1: Gautier. Oh, well, you could say it right or you can say it the way Holmesy does.
0: I am from Dabool.
1: You can say it right or you can say it the way Holmesy does.
0: No, I don't say it that way. It's Gautier. Yeah. Anyway. Sorry, I was just taking the
1: mic. Muriel.
0: 8 hour working day. The first one was achieved by Australian stonemasons in Victoria in 1856.
1: Whoa.
0: No, my year. Hey, Humphrey Bogart married his fourth wife, Lauren Bacall, in 1945 on this day. And a bit of, hang on, we haven't got time for the music news. We'll have to get back to that later.
1: Okay.
0: Have a happy birthday, though. Happy birthday to you. It's 9 to 6.
2: 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Here's what we can do in 30 minutes. After 9, it's 30-minute music marathons all day. 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
1: Morning.
0: $700 could be yours.
1: Ooh, yes, I know.
0: It's a secret sound.
1: Yeah, if you can get it right, we hand over the cash. It's pretty simple.
0: Simple as that. And the latest news is next with Tia.
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7: It's 0 degrees in Canberra, morning fog, then sunny today and going for a top of 17. From the Capital Radio Newsroom, good morning. I'm Tia Priest-Willamott. Overseas first, former Cuban President Raul Castro is facing a US indictment on charges of conspiracy to kill American nationals. The charges relate to an incident in 1996 where Cuban jets shot down two civilian planes, killing four people. Acting Attorney General Todd Blanche says if the 94-year-old doesn't appear to face the charges by his own will, he will face them another way.
8: My message today is clear. The United States and President Trump does not and will not forget its citizens.
7: Back here in Australia, the country's peak motoring body is optimistic new funding for road safety research will help reduce the number of road deaths. Chris McCarthy reports.
9: 1,333 people lost their lives on Australian roads in the last 12 months, 45 more than the same time last year. But the Australian Automobile Association has welcomed increased funding for research announced in the federal budget to ensure road safety decisions are targeted to where they'll have the greatest impact. The AAA says the worsening road toll can only be addressed by first understanding what's driving it. Crash fatalities have now risen by more than 21% since the National Road Safety Strategy was implemented in 2021 with the goal of halving deaths by 2030.
7: $7 million from the Albanese government is going towards addressing 17 troublesome road spots in the ACT. Announced yesterday, the funds come from the 2026-27 Black Spot Program, which funds safety measures like traffic lights, roundabouts and safety barriers. Member for Canberra Alicia Payne says the intersection of Manning Clark Crescent, Anthony Rolfe Avenue and Eva West Street in Gungahlin is one of the places to be addressed.
10: Good to see that that is one of the areas that's going to have some safety treatments. And of course, this program, the National Black Spot Program, is about, I guess you'd call them relatively minor treatments to black spots.
7: The ACT's ambulance service is welcoming a pre-budget boost. The government announced yesterday that funding for 32 new roles, which will see 20 ambulance paramedics, 6 intensive care paramedics and 6 operational support positions, will be delivered. Chief Ambulance Officer David Dutton says it's good news.
11: But really importantly, and not to be lost in the detail, the 6 operational support positions really assist ACT Ambulance to grow our organisation, particularly in the education and communication areas, which is such vital parts of supporting the frontline paramedics every day when they turn up to work.
7: And the heritage-listed Edmund Barton Building, which houses the AFP headquarters, has been put up for sale. Region reporting after 18 years of ownership, German fund manager Real.I.S. has gone to the market with expectations that it will bring more than $300 million. The concrete complex was bought in 2008 for $18 million and it received a $115 million refurbishment to suit the needs of the AFP.
3: The latest finance report. We'll be right back.
7: The Dow Jones is up 630 points this morning at 49,994. Gold is selling at $4,547 an ounce, and one Australian dollar is buying 71.57 US cents.
3: Sports update.
7: Just a few weeks after nearly losing a leg, Broncos star Dane Mariner is targeting a comeback before the NRL finals. The winger required 6 rounds of limb-saving surgery after being diagnosed with acute compartment syndrome. And that's the latest news update from the Capital Radio newsroom.
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12: Morning, I'm Lise Kowalski with the latest Canberra traffic. In Canberra, reports of a car breakdown on Drakeford Drive, southbound approaching Athlone Drive. Watch out for fog around the capital this morning, including the Monaro and Federal Highway. And roadworks westbound on Gundaroo Drive after Horse Park Drive. Use Anthony Wolfe Avenue as a detour instead. Barton Highway moving well this morning. Haltermar and Bateman, a 14-minute run. 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
2: 2CA's 4-day forecast for Canberra.
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7: Morning fog today, clearing to a sunny day and a top of 17 degrees. A mostly sunny day tomorrow and 18 degrees. 17 on Saturday and a cloudy day, then 18 and another cloudy day expected for your Sunday. Right now it's 1 degree in Kayleen, it's 0 degrees in Curtin, and it's currently 0 degrees in Gilmore.
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0: 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Oh. You can go to the footy tonight with your money.
1: Chuck it straight in the bank.
0: Shout everybody a drink. You'd be Mr. Popular or Miss Popular.
1: Yeah.
0: Or Mrs. Popular.
1: Or you put rims on your car. Look, we don't care what you do with the money, just as long as you spend it the way you want.
0: What you got to do is tell us what the secret sound is, and here it is. Okay. 6241 1053 is the number to call. Don't make excuses. It's not too cold to make a phone call.
1: Yeah.
0: And if you want 700 smackaroonies, and who doesn't these days?
1: You'd be mad not to ring.
0: Give us a call. 6241 1053 is the number. 7 past 6. TCA with Queen.

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0: 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The secret sound.
2: Ten past six. Okay, what is it? Too hard for you, sound? You don't need $700?
3: Too cold? Have your fingers fallen off? You can't dial?
2: You can't ring 6241 1053. Oh, it's too hard. It's not enough money.
3: I was getting ready to rant with someone about new research that's been put out by the NRMA. Most common causes of crashes.
2: You can't do that, Gemma, because wimpy wimpos have...
3: Don't call them wimpy wimpos. No one will ring.
2: Oh, come on.
3: Far out.
2: Yeah, they'll ring all right.
3: I was getting ready to have a rant about people driving on the road.
2: Yeah. 2CA, good morning.
4: Hello, mate. Mystery sound.
2: Yeah, hey. This is the secret sound.
3: Yeah, who's this?
4: It's Scotty.
3: Hey, Scotty.
2: Scotty, you're on the radio, Scotty, so language and
3: best
2: all that.
3: Best behaviour.
2: Sort of, yeah. Now, Scotty, what are you doing?
4: At work. Yeah,
2: are you?
4: Nice and early. Oh. It's cold. I've got the heater on in the office.
2: Ah, good on
3: what
2: you,
3: What do
2: mate.
3: You do?
4: Look, I just work for a manufacturing company.
3: Okay. Radio.
2: Yeah. Scotty's a spy.
3: Yeah. Do you shoot lasers at your job, Scott?
4: Far from it. Okay. Far from it.
2: All right, okay. All
3: just
2: right.
3: checking. But that's also what a spy would say.
2: Scotty, let's play you the secret sound. Here it is. Yes, it sounds different when you're on the phone, on the radio, doesn't it? Hey, okay, Scotty, what is the secret sound?
4: Is it a pair of scissors cutting through material? Sounds like an old sound I remember my mother making on the table.
3: The scissors going through the fabric, hey?
2: Yeah, okay.
4: Yep.
2: Yeah, kind of, but no.
3: It'd have to be corduroy.
2: Yeah. Sorry, Scotty. Yeah.
4: Them's the brakes.
2: That's okay, mate. You had a go, so you can be a proud Australian because you had a bloody go.
4: Good on you.
2: And you've got the heater on in the office there, mate. Good on you. Good
4: you
2: on you, Scotty.
4: Have a good day.
2: You too, buddy. Have a great day, and give us a call again anytime you like. 12 past 6. We'll do it again after 8 this morning. Holmesy and Gemma's Secret Sound, thanks to Wheelie Hot Wood.

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1: Oh, yeah.
0: It all starts the 2nd of June, 6:15 now. Now, we were doing in the birthday book before I got to music news on this day, things that happened on this day, and it's quite significant. A lot of firsts.
1: Hit me with it.
0: Happened on this day.
1: Okay, not the piece of paper. I would like to know the facts.
0: You mean, okay.
1: Please.
0: Chuck Berry recorded his first single, Maybelline, 1955. Stevie Wonder, aged 13.
1: 13?
0: Yes, he was called Little Stevie Wonder back
1: Bless
0: then.
1: Bless his little heart.
0: Released his first hit, Fingertips, in 1963.
1: I didn't realise he started so young.
0: Yeah. The Drifters recorded the single Under the Boardwalk in 1964, which was covered by everyone, the Rolling Stones, Bette Midler, John Mellencamp, even Bruce Willis.
1: Every man and his dog. I didn't know Bruce Willis was a singer.
0: Oh, yeah.
1: I thought he was just an actor.
0: No, he had a band.
1: What?
0: Oh, yes, indeedy deedy doodly.
1: News to me.
0: You don't know nothing.
1: No, apparently not.
0: Crosby, Stills, Nash & Young recorded the Neil Young song Ohio in 1970, and it was released just 16 days after the tragic events at the Kent State University that inspired that song.
1: Ew.
0: Paul and Linda McCartney's album Ram was released in the UK in 1971.
1: Got nothing on that album. No. All I can think of is Ram.
0: Elton John became the first rock artist to perform in the USSR in 1979.
1: The stakes would have been so high for that.
0: Yeah, and lastly, John Farnham's album Whispering Jack was released on compact disc, making it the first locally produced CD. It was in 1987.
1: No way.
0: Yeah.
1: CDs are making a comeback these days. You thought vinyl was back with a vengeance. CDs as well.
0: Well, what's that about?
1: People are getting Walkmans again.
0: The old Walkman.
1: I had a CD Walkman, and I remember when I would be riding home from primary school on my bike listening with my headphones on, if you went over a bump, the whole thing would skip.
0: Blah, blah, blah, blah, yeah. Yeah. It's 17 past 6. When is it today? Sunny and 17 today.
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3: Morning, I'm Lisa Kowalski with the latest Canberra traffic. Watch out for fog around the capital this morning, including the Monaro and Federal Highway, and also Tuggeranong Parkway. Holder, we have reports of a car breakdown on Cotter Road westbound just past Street and Drive. A little bit of congestion starting to build along Mooreshead Drive, westbound coming off Majura Parkway, and roadworks westbound on Gundaroo Drive after Horse Park Drive. Use Anthony Rolfe Avenue as a detour instead. 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

0: want to be Dusty Springfield's son of a preacher man.
1: Wow,
0: when
1: really?
0: When I was a young bloke. Yeah, I used to walk around singing that.
1: And first ever childhood crush, would you say?
0: Yeah, well, she was one of many. But I wasn't the son of a preacher man. I was son of a bricklayer.
1: Well,
0: and it didn't scan well in the song. No one could ever teach me. Was the son of a bricklayer.
1: That's too dang bad for you, Holmesy.
0: Yeah, I know.
1: Commiserations.
0: And bad for, you know, not great for Dusty Springfield either.
1: No. I bet she was cut up about this.
0: Yeah.
1: I'm sure she cried every night.
0: Oh, sorry to share that shocking glimpse into my young young life.
1: Holmesy, yeah,
0: no, I had lots of imaginary girlfriends.
1: Oh God, go sit in the corner.
0: Oh, okay. Then.
1: Go sit down.
0: 6:28 news is next.
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8: It's 0 degrees in Canberra, morning fog, then sunny today and going for a top of 17. From the Capital Radio Newsroom, good morning. I'm Tia Priest-Willamott. Overseas first, former Cuban President Raul Castro is facing a US indictment on charges of conspiracy to kill American nationals. The charges relate to an incident in 1996 where Cuban jets shot down 2 civilian planes, killing 4 people. Acting Attorney General Todd Blanche says if the 94-year-old doesn't appear to face the charges by his own will, he will face them another way.
9: My message today is clear. The United States

0: strategy was implemented in 2021 with the goal of halving deaths by 2030.
1: $7 million from the Albanese government is going towards addressing 17 troublesome road spots in the ACT. Announced yesterday, the funds come from the 2026-27 Black Spot Program, which funds safety measures like traffic lights, roundabouts and safety barriers. Member for Canberra Alicia Payne says the intersection of Manning Clark Crescent, Anthony Rolfe Avenue and Eva West Street in Gungahlin is one of the places to be addressed.
2: Good to see that that is one of the areas that's going to have some safety treatments. And of course, this program, the National Black Spot Program, is about, I guess you'd call them relatively minor treatments to black spots.
1: The ACT's ambulance service is welcoming a pre-budget boost. The government announced yesterday that funding for 32 new roles, which will see 20 ambulance paramedics, 6 intensive care paramedics and 6 operational support positions, will be delivered. Chief Ambulance Officer David Dutton says it's good news.
3: But really importantly, and not to be lost in the detail, the 6 operational support positions really assist ACT Ambulance to grow our organisation, particularly in the education and communication areas, which are such vital parts of supporting the frontline paramedics every day when they turn up to work.
1: And the heritage-listed Edmund Barton Building, which houses the AFP headquarters, has been put up for sale. Region reporting, after 18 years of ownership, German fund manager Real.I.S. has gone to the market with expectations that it will bring more than $300 million. The concrete complex was bought in 2008 for $18 million and it received a $115 million refurbishment to suit the needs of the AFP.
4: The latest finance report.
1: The Dow Jones is up 630 points this morning at 49,994. Gold is selling at $4,547 an ounce and one Australian dollar is buying 71.57 US cents.
4: Sports update.
1: Just a few weeks after nearly losing a leg, Broncos star Dane Mariner is targeting a comeback before the NRL finals. The winger required 6 rounds of limb-saving surgery after being diagnosed with acute compartment syndrome. And that's the latest news update from the Capital Radio newsroom.
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6: Morning, I'm Lise Kowalski with the latest Canberra traffic. In Holder, reports of a car breakdown on Cotter Road westbound just past Street and Drive. A little bit of congestion building quickly on Mooreshead Drive coming off Majura Parkway. And watch out for fog around the capital this morning, including the Monaro Highway, Federal Highway and Tuggeranong Parkway. Haltermar and Bateman via Barden Highway, a great run, 14 minutes. ARC celebrates the 50th anniversary of Hotel California, performed in full in cities across the country next month. 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If you see anything on the roads, call 1300 545 082.
5: 2CA's four-day forecast for Canberra.
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1: Morning fog today, clearing to a sunny day and a top of 17 degrees. A mostly sunny day tomorrow and 18 degrees. 17 on Saturday and a cloudy day, then 18 and another cloudy day expected for your Sunday. Right now it's 1 degree in Kayleen, it's 0 degrees in Curtin and it's currently 0 degrees in Gilmore.
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10: Oh, I only caught bits of this.
9: Oh, no, I had a look at it last night. I gave it a close scrutiny.
10: Well, I feel like the Australians, I think we've only got 3 of them left compared to the 5 people from the UK.
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10: Are we pansies?
9: No. Just let me, I'll break it down for
10: okay,
9: you.
10: Okay,
9: please. I'll tell you what's actually going on.
10: I didn't catch all of it.
9: And where are the celebrities in the jungle?
10: Well,
9: they could end up somewhere very different.
10: They're up in the air right now.
9: Yeah, they're just
10: floating
9: along. I thought they ran out of celebrities to
10: Well, yeah.
9: lock

0: up in the jungle, but
1: apparently not.
0: Anyway, what's hot on the box? It's coming up. It's 24 to 7 now. 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

0: the classic TCA and Belinda Carlisle. Leave the light on.
1: Please, I'm scared of the dark.
0: 17 to 7 now and 17 degrees today.
1: Huh.
0: And sunny.
2: TV sucks.
3: I know you're upset right now, so I'll pretend you didn't say that.
4: The classic breakfast. What's hot on the box?
5: You saw SAS last night. I watched SAS.
0: Last night, this is the Australia versus England. But you asked an interesting question earlier off the air, and I want to talk about it.
5: Oh, what's harder? Do you think alone or SAS? Is this the question?
0: Now, alone is where someone's dropped in the wilderness alone.
5: And you have to survive for, what, a month?
0: Yeah, when you've got very limited supplies with you. You've got to hunt for your food. You've got to build yourself
5: a shelter.
0: You've got to find somewhere, you've got to defend that shelter against God knows what creatures might be lurking. And I reckon that'd be a lot harder because you're on your own, you're alone, there's no film crew around.
5: I feel like they're hard in their own respects though, because SAS is pretty brutal.
0: Oh yeah.
5: In terms of psychological, physical demand as well.
0: It's just pure torture.
5: But I do agree that alone would be harder.
0: Alone would be harder.
5: Yeah, because camping already is hard enough.
0: What we don't see.
5: Yeah.
0: Because, you know, what we see on alone, they film themselves. They've given a little, you know.
5: We only get a snapshot of what they actually go through.
0: But on SAS, we don't see the behind the scenes. There's film crews roaming around. Yeah. There's caterers.
5: There's a production crew behind it. Yeah. Last night I only caught bits of it, but I saw them doing a drill where they had to take someone out who was injured or whatever on a stretcher.
0: Yeah.
5: And they had to decide whether or not to leave the other guy that was sitting there, another civilian.
0: Yeah. So they find this hapless person lying in, you know, the ruins. And I think it was Brad Hodge, Australian cricketer, Emily Seabomb, and the English guy, Toby Alubi, who was a gladiator.
5: Okay.
0: Huge, big bloke, right?
5: Burly dude.
0: Anyway, Brad Hodge has done his back.
5: Uh-huh.
0: And they put the thing down, the body on the stretcher down, and you've got the SAS guys. Come on, hurry up! It's 2 minutes.
1: Move your feet.
0: You're under fire. Yeah. Come on, all that jazz.
5: Yeah, yeah.
0: Anyway, the big guy, the Olympian gladiator, Toby.
5: Mm.
0: So Brad Hodge says, "Mate, you'll have to get on that end. I've done me back, so you'll have to walk backwards." And he said, "Oh, I can't do that."
5: Oh, come on, mate.
0: I can't walk backwards. No, I'm not doing it.
5: Take one for the team.
0: No, I'm not doing it.
5: Or just face forwards and put your arms behind.
0: I can't do it. You're a gladiator and Olympian and you can't walk backwards.
5: Suck it up, princess.
0: I don't know.
5: But apparently they failed the task. And
0: yeah, of course they did.
5: Wasn't good.
0: Of course they did. But some of the tasks are pretty challenging. But some of the English team, one of them is just an influencer.
5: Right.
0: Jack Joseph or somebody, a social media influencer, just went, I've had enough of this.
5: Okay.
0: And quit.
5: He quit.
0: And the SAS.
5: I thought it was like nerve damage or something.
0: No, the SAS guys go, well, what do you mean? Oh, I'm just done.
5: I've had enough.
0: You know, I'm not doing it anymore. I'm just going. See you later. You know, and they went, well, give me your armband and then F off. They were.
5: I would have been mad too. Now, you said something.
0: But nerve damage was something that happened to Axel Whitehead in his shoulder. And he was doing really well.
5: Yeah.
0: But medically they said, you can't go any further. You've got to go and get treatment for this now. So he was out. But the English team, they just had, you know, I'm not doing this
5: anymore.
0: People
5: are dragging their feet.
0: I'm an influencer. I don't need to be shouted at.
5: Fuck.
0: So they just walked off.
5: It's ridiculous. Now, you said something controversial off air. I did say that Robert Irwin was one of those unhateable celebrities.
0: Yeah.
5: He's one of those guys that you're just like, oh, you got to love him.
0: No.
5: But you said, nah, don't like Robert Irwin and his future is up in the air in terms of I'm a celebrity, get me out of here.
0: I was just saying that to annoy you.
5: Oh, you don't really?
0: No, I think he's great. Yeah.
5: I think he's one of those guys that you just love.
0: He's a bit too good at everything.
5: Yeah.
0: Anyway, we bring him up because I'm a celebrity, get me out of here. Channel 10 may be letting it go, and 7 and 9 are looking like there could be a bidding war for I'm a Celebrity, Get Me Out of Here.
5: Yeah, they could be battling it out because Paramount are the overarching company that own Channel 10, and they've said, no, we're not doing I'm a Celebrity anymore, and so the other networks are battling out for the rights.
0: It's run its course. I mean, I reckon any show that's got celebrities in it, when they start getting influencers on...
5: Yeah.
0: Who nobody knows.
5: Okay, but
0: then it's over.
5: Hypothetically, though, do you think if another network took it, do you reckon it could have a revival?
0: Nah.
5: No?
0: Nah.
5: No hope.
0: I think the concept itself is kind of...
5: I think they've got to go back to doing it live and voting live.
0: And it depends on the celebrities. Who do we want to really know about? Because even watching SAS last night, I said to say, am I interested in watching Toady from Neighbours getting tortured till he... Till he breaks down and cries again.
5: Oh, my God. You know,
0: is that what I'm really...
5: signing up for?
0: Is that what it's really about?
5: I feel like we need to go back to the old trash reality shows like Wife Swap. That one was a good one.
0: Cheaters.
5: Yeah, like Hoarders.
0: Cheaters, Hoarders, yeah.
5: All of it. I think that would be more interesting and rate higher.
0: Watching celebrities being tortured or being in the jungle eating, you know, bull's testicles.
5: I don't care about the celebrities. I want to know what kind of filth people are living in.
0: Yeah, right.
5: I want to know.
0: Thank you. Thank you, Gemma. That's enough. It's 10 to 7.
5: Come on.
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2: Morning, I'm Lise Kowalski with the latest Canberra traffic. In Hume, seeing some early activity on Monaro Highway both ways, just past Mugger Lane into Whitlam, William Hovell Drive already building eastbound towards Coffins Crossing Road. And watch out for fog all around the capital this morning, including the Monaro and Federal Highway and also Tuggeranong Parkway. All tomorrow in Bateman via Barton Highway, an easy 14-minute run. 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
0: And Rhiannon. 3 minutes to seven. 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
10: It's 0 degrees in Canberra. Morning fog clearing to a sunny day today, going for a top of 17. From the Capital Radio Newsroom, good morning. I'm Tia Priest-Willamott. The ACT government has committed funding for 32 new paramedic positions in the upcoming territory budget, although the union argues the increase is not enough. Yesterday's announcement included 20 ambulance paramedic roles, 6 intensive care paramedics and 6 operational support positions. Transport Workers Union paramedics representative Ben Sweeney says they want to see more.
11: So we need the government and the minister to commit to the plan, implement the plan. It doesn't have to be all in year one. We can see a 2 or a 3 year plan. What we want is that confidence to look forward and say, look, we know more is coming. We'll keep working hard because we've got that relief in sight and a little bit of light at the end of the tunnel.
10: Meanwhile, doctors employed in the ACT hospital system have become the latest group of workers to launch industrial action. The dispute comes amid concerns over pay, with ACT doctors among the lowest paid across Australian jurisdictions, as well as ongoing staff shortages. Australian Salaried Medical Officers Legal Officer Tom Fisher says the ACT can't compete with other states.
12: If we can't actually compete with the other jurisdictions, each one of the doctors who's coming into our system is working harder and longer and becoming more fatigued. It's a real struggle, often, to deliver the kind of high-quality patient care that people expect.
10: The ACT Supreme Court has found a Canberra club negligent after a woman was injured in a fall more than 5 years ago. Jeff Tyler has the details.
13: The then 62-year-old who tripped on a cracked tile at the Hellenic Club while heading to bingo has been awarded more than $280,000. The woman fell inside the Phillip venue in November 2020 after stumbling and falling on what the court described as raised and uneven surface. The woman spent 3 nights in hospital after after tripping on the cracked tile, which management at the club knew about. The now 66-year-old has been awarded $285,000. Jeff Tyler, Capital Radio News.
10: And the first steps have been taken towards the redevelopment of the AIS. Region Media reports a workers' approval application to demolish ageing buildings to make way for new facilities has been lodged for the $250 million project. Billed as a once-in-a-generation redevelopment, the AIS Podium project is the most significant upgrade to the site since it was established in the 1980s and will deliver three new state-of-the-art facilities at the northern end of the campus.
3: The latest finance report.
10: The Dow Jones is up 645 points this morning at 50,009. Gold is selling at $4,542 an ounce, and one Australian dollar is buying 71.53 US cents.
3: Sports update.
10: It's game day for the Raiders, who'll be without key trio Hudson Young, Ethan Strange and Simi Sasungi for tonight's crucial clash against the Dolphins. Sasungi has been ruled out through injury, while Young and Strange will watch from New South Wales Origin camp ahead of next week's State of Origin. Raiders coach Ricky Stewart admits while Young and Strange will be missed, they'll come back better footballers.
1: I always say that having any young player playing representative football, they always come back a different player. I know Ethan and Hudson over the years, they've always returned back to their club football hungrier and a better player.
10: Kickoff tonight at GIO Stadium is 7:50 p.m. And the rugby league world is rallying around Jai Arrow after he was diagnosed with motor neuron disease. The Queensland Origin forward has announced his retirement after 10 years in first grade. And that's the latest from the Capital Radio Newsroom.
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14: Morning, I'm Lisa Kowalski with the latest Canberra traffic. In Holder, reports of a car breakdown on Cotter Road westbound just past Street and Drive. In Hume, activity building on the Monaro Highway, both ways just past Mugger Lane into Whitlam. William Hovell Drive also building eastbound towards Coppens Crossing Road. And we're chapel fog all around the capital this morning, including the Monaro Highway, Federal Highway and Tuggeranong Parkway. Firmwood women aren't just strong, they're strong to the core. 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If you see anything on the roads, call 1300 545 082.
2: 2CA's four-day forecast for Canberra.
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10: Morning fog today, clearing to a sunny day and a top of 17 degrees. A mostly sunny day tomorrow and 18 degrees. 17 on Saturday and a cloudy day, then 18 and another cloudy day expected for your Sunday. Right now it's 1 degree in Girralang, it's 1 degree in Campbell and it's 1 degree in Greenway.
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16: Get ready to play because I've got an ad break challenge coming, so you'll need 0428 811 455 in your phone because upon your request, Holmesy, we're doing a Gilligan's Island themed ad break challenge.
0: Great show.
16: Just like Holmesy, you're allowed to request as well. Chuck them in, send them in.
0: Yep.
16: Text us.
0: The rules are, with an ad break challenge, you've got the length of an ad break, so it's probably about a minute and a half. A
16: couple minutes.
0: With a bit of traffic.
16: You've got to be quick.
0: So that's the time you have to text your answer to 0428 811 455. No Googling.
16: So we'll see how well everyone knows Gilligan.
0: We trust you not to Google.
16: Yeah, it's an honour system here.
0: Okay.
16: Do you remember it well?
0: Yeah. What?
16: Gilligan.
0: Oh, yeah. I used to watch it a lot. I liked Gilligan's Island.
16: Okay. All right. We'll see.
0: It's better than the Brady Bunch.
16: Oh, come on.
0: Oh, it was.
16: No.
0: It was. Although there's one question that lingers. But anyway, we'll get to that. 7 past 7. Dire Straits at 2CA.

0: I mean, it's an oldie but a goodie. How did they get lost for so long on a three-hour tour, which is an hour and a half out and an hour and a half back?
1: Skipper would have been hopeless.
0: They were an hour and a half from a harbour somewhere and they were lost for years.
1: Years and years. But this is upon your special request, and I want to put it out there. If anyone else has a special request, if you have a specialist subject, text us, get in touch. And let us know, because I'd be kind of loving going through the old TV shows.
0: Yeah, no, it is. It's great. And what you need is the number 0428 811 455 to text your answer, your name, and your answer when you get the question.
1: Yeah, you're going head-to-head with Holmesy, so I hope you remember Gilligan well. I had this on DVD as a kid. It wasn't as big of a hit in my house.
0: Okay.
1: As, like, Star Wars was and whatever, but Gilligan's Island, we remember that it had quite an elaborate set. There was, everyone had a house, and there was the whole, like, lagoon area, you could say. So the set, it's quite memorable, a lot of collectible props on it, but
0: and things just appeared out of nowhere, like all of a sudden they're on an island somewhere and then the professor's got a lab set up.
1: Yeah, professor made everything. But I want to know how well you remember the set. So which of these props never existed? Which one?
0: Oh, okay.
1: Was it A pool table, B a roulette wheel, or C a bamboo umbrella? There are a lot of props on set, but which of these never existed? Never existed. A, a pool table, B, a roulette wheel, or C, a bamboo umbrella. You've got to text your answer right now, 0428 811 455. Take a stab, see if you can beat Holmesy, because you asked for this. How confident do you feel?
0: I've written my answer down.
1: Are you confident?
0: I'm not changing it. No Googling.
1: That's okay.
0: I've just gone with what I think here.
1: We'll find out soon, because your time, and you've only got an ad break, it starts now.
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3: Morning, I'm Lisa Kowalski with the latest Canberra traffic. In Holder, reports of a car breakdown along Cotter Road westbound, just past Street and Drive, into Crestwood, Canberra Avenue northbound, starting to bunch up at Gilmore Road, and in Hume, seeing some activity on the Monaro Highway, both ways just past Mugger Lane, and in Whitlam, William Hovell Drive also building quickly eastbound towards Coppins Crossing Road. Eagle Hawk to Collector northbound via the Federal, a 26-minute run. Anytime Fitness are celebrating their 18th birthday, so it's time to hit the club. 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
0: Okay, time's up.
1: Righto. The question was, Gilligan's Island was filmed on quite an elaborate set. There were a lot of collectible props, but which of these never existed?
0: Mm.
1: Was it A, a pool table, B, a roulette wheel, or C, a bamboo umbrella? What are you locking in?
0: I've gone B, roulette wheel, although I think I'm wrong because I think at some stage they had a casino.
1: Oh, really? You're not feeling...
0: Yeah, I'm not that confident, okay. But I'm sticking with it.
1: You're locking in B, a roulette wheel. Yeah. Well, agreeing with you is Sarah from Warramanga. She's locked in B, as well as Lynn Sarah. From Kayleen as well, locking in B, the roulette wheel. But Paul the bus driver, as well as Simon from the Gold Coast and Terry... They're all saying that the pool table never existed. And I've only got one no-namer who has locked in C, the bamboo umbrella.
0: Yeah.
1: And okay. I can now reveal that the prop that never existed on the Gilligan set, and I wish I knew your name, it's the bamboo umbrella.
0: I thought it would be the bamboo umbrella.
1: It is the bamboo umbrella. So Mrs. Howell had several parasols.
0: Yep.
1: She loved a little parasol, but there was never a bamboo umbrella.
0: Mm-hmm.
1: Mr. Howell, the millionaire, he had a roulette wheel and a pool table. They were made by the professor.
0: Oh.
1: He also had a set of golf clubs made from bamboo and seashells. But I did find a little fun factoid. Well, it's not really. Oh, Greg. I can attribute Greg. He has won the ad break challenge. He's just texted. Thank God for you, Greg. But I did find out a fun factoid where you can go back and look at the original opening of Gilligan's Island. And in the back where they're on the boat, there's a flagpole. Mm. And the flag is at half mast. And I found out that that was filmed the same day as JFK.
0: Oh.
1: And they kept it in as like a tribute kind of thing.
0: Oh, wow.
1: Isn't that a crazy, crazy fact? Go back, have a look at the opening theme. There's a flag at half mast in the back.
0: Well, there you go.
1: Yeah.
0: 23 past 7, Forever Classic 2CA, burning down the house.

0: Forever Classic TCA. Talking Heads, Burning Down the House. 26 past 7. Holmesy and Gemma with you. Sunny and 17 today.
1: Sure. Looking good.
0: There was a bit of fog around earlier, but the sun's burning that away, so it's all clear.
1: So it's all clear? Great.
0: I'm giving the all clear, yeah.
1: I am glad.
0: Footy on tonight at GIO Stadium. The Raiders take on the Dolphins.
1: And we could get you there. Yourself and a mate, a double pass later on.
0: And we'll talk to Tom Starling about tonight's game after 8:30, 27 past. News is next.
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10: It's 0 degrees in Canberra. Morning fog clearing to a sunny day today, going for a top of 17. From the Capital Radio Newsroom, good morning. I'm Tia Priest-Willamott. The ACT government has committed funding for 32 new paramedic positions in the upcoming territory budget, although the union argues the increase is not enough. Yesterday's announcement included 20 ambulance paramedic roles, 6 intensive care paramedics and 6 operational support positions. Transport Workers Union paramedics representative Ben Sweeney says they want to see more.
11: So we need the government and the minister to commit to the plan, implement the plan. It doesn't have to be all in year one. We can see a 2 or 3 year plan. What we want is that confidence to look forward and say, look, we know more is coming. We'll keep working hard because we've got that relief in sight and a little bit of light at the end of the tunnel.
10: Meanwhile, doctors employed in the ACT hospital system have become the latest group of workers to launch industrial action. The dispute comes amid concerns over pay, with ACT doctors among the lowest paid across Australian jurisdictions, as well as ongoing staff shortages. Australian Salaried Medical Officers Legal Officer Tom Fisher says the ACT can't compete with other states.
12: If we can't actually compete with the other jurisdictions, each one of the doctors who's coming into our system is

0: the now 66-year-old has been awarded $285,000. Jeff Tyler, Capital Radio News.
1: And the first steps have been taken towards the redevelopment of the AIS. Region Media reports a workers' approval application to demolish ageing buildings to make way for new facilities has been lodged for the $250 million project. Billed as a once-in-a-generation redevelopment, the AIS Podium project is the most significant upgrade to the site since it was established in the 1980s and will deliver three new state-of-the-art facilities at the northern end of the campus.
2: The latest finance report.
1: The Dow Jones is up 645 points this morning at 50,009. Gold is selling at $4,542 an ounce, and one Australian dollar is buying 71.53 US cents.
2: Sports update.
1: It's game day for the Raiders, who'll be without key trio Hudson Young, Ethan Strange and Simi Sasungi for tonight's crucial clash against the Dolphins. Sasungi has been ruled out through injury, while Young and Strange will watch from New South Wales Origin camp ahead of next week's State of Origin. Raiders coach Ricky Stewart admits while Young and Strange will be missed, they'll come back better footballers.
3: I always say that having any young player playing representative football, they always come back a different player. I know Ethan and Hudson over the years, they've always returned back to their club football hungrier and a better player.
1: Kickoff tonight at GIO Stadium is 7:50 p.m. And the rugby league world is rallying around Jai Arrow after he was diagnosed with motor neuron disease. The Queensland Origin forward has announced his retirement after 10 years in first grade. And that's the latest from the Capital Radio Newsroom.
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5: Morning, I'm Lisa Kowalski with the latest camera traffic. In Hume, activity quickly building on the Monaro Highway in both directions just past Mugger Lane into Crestwood and Canberra Avenue northbound, starting to bunch up at Gilmore Road. Whitlam, William Hovell Drive quickly building eastbound towards Coppins Crossing Road and towards the Glenlock Interchange. And we have roadworks westbound on Gundaroo Drive after Horse Park Drive. You can use Anthony Wolfe Avenue as a detour instead. 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If you see anything on the roads, call 1300 545 082.
4: 2CA's four-day forecast for Canberra.
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1: Morning fog today, clearing to a sunny day and a top of 17 degrees. A mostly sunny day tomorrow and 18 degrees. 17 on Saturday and a cloudy day, then 18 and another cloudy day expected for your Sunday. Right now, it's 1 degree in Girralang, it's 1 degree in Campbell and it's 1 degree in Greenway.
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1: Spreading the love.
0: Sunny and 17 today. I'm sorry, I'm laughing because I just confessed something to Gemma.
1: Yeah, tell the group.
0: I might as well confess it. Yeah. What I do sometimes when I drive along in the car is I try and embarrass myself.
1: No, that's not what you said.
0: Yeah, no,
1: you said
0: I do.
1: You get unreasonably angry.
0: The reason I do that is to embarrass myself. So I'll go. Okay. I'll go completely angry about. So, yesterday I saw someone with an umbrella, and I'm going, dude, look at that.
1: It was raining.
0: Yeah, I know.
1: Walking with your umbrella in the rain.
0: There's no logic to this at all.
1: It's
0: unreasonable. Anyway,
1: it is unreasonable.
0: Anyway, enough of that.
2: The legendary rock star is the only three-time member of the Rock and Roll Hall of Fame, and his iconic songs have earned him millions through the decades.
3: I was there in the 60s. It wasn't that great. It wasn't really
4: You're
3: that
4: telling
3: great.
4: Telling us now?
3: Yeah. It was okay, you know.
5: I just love the sound of an electric guitar, and as long as I feel that way, I'll carry on playing.
6: I remember being on tour in about 66 or 67 with a band called The Cream. And we thought we were the bee's knees, you know.
7: He's played with the Yardbirds, John Mayall's Blues Breakers. He was one third of Cream. He formed the supergroup Blind Faith. Went on to record with Derek and the Dominoes, Delaney and Bonnie, and, of course, more recently, under his own name.
8: People were writing graffiti, clapping as God.
9: Yeah. I was disgusted and pleased at the same time.
10: This music that I'm making here has been my motivation. It's the thing I've turned to, the thing that has given me inspiration and relief in all of the trials and tribulations of my life.
11: But the more attention, the more success, the more he retreated into the world of drugs and alcohol.
12: I couldn't get through a day without doing something to alter my consciousness.
13: Every day I would say to myself, well, I'll give up tomorrow. I really can't live like this anymore, but I can't stop today. I'll just have a drink, and tomorrow we'll look at this.
14: I mean, it's great to stand up on stage with Eric, and he's going to play the song. He's not going to do anything else. He's going to play the song.
11: In March of 91, Clapton was in New York to visit Connor, who was living in the city with his mother. He had accidentally fallen 49 floors from the window of his mother's apartment.
15: And I remember putting the phone down and calmly walking from my hotel to that place. As if nothing had happened. And I'll punish myself forever about why didn't I run? Why didn't I go to see him?

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1: Instinctively, I knew I'd found something which could give me a standing, a platform, or a place to be. 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
7: The Windy City.
6: That's what they call it.
7: Really?
6: One of the great cities of the world, Chicago. And one of the great acts in the world, Eric Clapton. You could be there from the 2nd of June, which is a Tuesday because there's a long weekend leading up to it.
7: Yeah, King's birthday.
6: Listen out for your cue to call. That's when you give us a ring and get your name on the standby list to take this trip. You and your friend return airfares for two to Chicago, $5,000 spending money, and two tickets to see Eric Clapton, and I would imagine one of the best bands. And you don't get to play with Eric Clapton if you're not really good.
7: Well, it doesn't get much better than Clapton, absolutely.
6: So, thank you. It's all the thanks to Right Way Curtains and Blinds, Luxaflex, warm your home with their winter sale, which is on now.
7: He's one of those legendary acts, though, and I've been doing a bit of research on Clapton, and I found out that he's got a planet named after him. So in 76, Harvard University, they found a minor planet, and they named it 4305, and then they renamed it 4305 Clapton. So he has a planet named after him. And do you know why they call him Slowhand, though?
6: No.
7: Oh, you don't know where this comes from? Okay, so it began as a joke. He was with the Yardbirds at the time.
6: Yeah.
7: And so anytime he broke a guitar string on stage, it took so long for him to replace it that the audience would begin like a slow hand clap.
6: Uh-huh.
7: And so that's where slow hand comes from because he's just so bloody slow at changing those strings.
6: But when he gets it changed, he makes some great music.
7: Absolutely anyway, he does.
6: So from the 2nd of June, Tuesday, make sure you're listening for the cue to call. Mm. You could be there in Chicago. That hell of a town.
7: Blues.
6: Yeah. And Eric Clapton. It's 11 to 8 now.
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8: Morning, I'm Lisa Kowalski with the latest Canberra traffic. In City Hill, we're seeing delays building quickly on Parkes Way eastbound towards Anzac Parade. Woden Valley, Hindmarsh Drive, very touch and go between Tuggeranong Parkway and Yamba Drive. Into Crestwood, Canberra Avenue northbound, bunching up at Gilmore Road. And in Whitland, William Hobble Drive, building eastbound towards Coppens Crossing Road. Baltimore and Bateman by Barton Highway, a 14-minute run. 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

0: Forever Classic TCA, Jerry Rafferty and Baker Street. 4 minutes to eight. Holmesy and Gemma, good morning.
1: Morning.
0: A fantastic looking day.
1: Yeah.
0: Coming up sunny and 17. Hey, in the Canberra Times this morning, there's a list of intersections that have received funding.
1: Is this because they're crash prone?
0: Yeah, because they're basically they're dangerous and impractical. And this is a list put together by the government, but based on information from Canberrans and emergency services and you know.

0: So which ones need fixing?
1: Authorities. Well, there's a whole heap of them.
0: Yeah.
1: But the thing is, I'm just looking at them, and it's great that they're doing this.
0: Yeah.
1: Don't get me wrong, but I'm just amazed at the cost of some things.
0: Oh, it blows your mind.
1: And is this a case of, you know, if it's a government job, then you triple the quote? That's the old saying. But
0: no.
1: Okay, right, for example, right, there's 152,761 dollars has been allocated for line marking and signage.
0: No way.
1: At the intersection of Canberra Avenue and Dawes Street and Lockyer Street in Kingston.
0: Those signs better be bedazzled, light up like a Christmas tree.
1: $152,761 for what is described as line marking and signage.
0: Okay. That is mind-blowing.
1: Speed humps.
0: This is all...
1: They cost thousands and thousands of dollars.
0: This is probably all part of National Road Safety Week because the NRMA have revealed the top collision types after fresh data has been laid down. And the number one collision type that Aussie drivers face the most is a rear-ender. And that usually happens at a traffic light.
1: Oh, yeah, that's just not paying attention. I mean, occasionally someone will break in front of you, but generally it's you looking at something else or
0: it's because
1: being on your phone.
0: A lot of people are attributing it to people turning off the driver's safety features like the emergency braking and stuff, but I liked when we were smarter than the cars. When we actually paid attention. I don't know about you.
1: We were never smarter than cars, Gemma. You're living in a dream world. Hey, coming up to news time, and Tia has the latest news.
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7: It's 1 degree in Canberra, morning fog, then sunny today, and a top of 17 degrees. From the Capital Radio Newsroom, good morning. I'm Tia Priest-Willamott. Across the border first, the federal opposition is backing the New South Wales Premier in his war of words with the federal government. Chris Minns argues not enough is being done to address bracket creep, arguing pay rises for frontline workers are being eaten up by higher tax brackets, which hurts working families. Treasurer Jim Chalmers argues workers will see lower taxes under the government's plans. National Senator Bridget McKenzie says the coalition has already showed it has a plan to fix this very problem.
8: It can be a lot less, and that's why in our budget in reply, we have promised to peg your tax rates to inflation so that when inflation goes up, you don't pay more tax and Chalmers doesn't get to keep it in his back pocket.
7: The ACT Ambulance Service has welcomed new funding announced ahead of the territory budget. The government revealed yesterday it will fund 32 additional positions, including 20 ambulance paramedics, 6 intensive care paramedics and 6 operational support roles. Chief Ambulance Officer David Dutton says the investment is a positive step for the service.
9: These 32 positions in total, but particularly focusing on those 26 frontline positions, are really going to supercharge our ability to keep working on those issues that were identified in the roster review that we completed at the end of last year. And this really gives us some really solid staffing numbers to work with.
7: $7 million in federal funding will be spent upgrading 17 high-risk road locations across the ACT. Announced yesterday, the money comes through the 2026-27 Black Spot program, which supports safety improvements, including traffic lights, roundabouts and pedestrian crossings. Member for Canberra, Alicia Payne, says the intersection of Hindmarsh and Yamba Drive in Garran will be addressed.
10: This project is installing mast arms, so that's signs that overhang the road, and also widening the road and correcting the angle of the slip lanes, and which are partly also to slow vehicles as they approach the intersection.
7: And a heads up for public school students and families who use public transport to get to school. Families are being urged to reconsider their children's school route tomorrow due to planned industrial action. All ACT public schools will be closed from 8:30 a.m. till 10:30 a.m. tomorrow, with no on-site supervision available for students during this time. Transport Canberra have announced that dedicated school bus services will not be cancelled and will operate as normal. However, families are being encouraged to consider using the regular bus network to arrive closer to 10:30 when the school day will begin.
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3: The latest finance report.
7: The Dow Jones is up 645 points this morning at 50,009. Gold is selling at $4,543 an ounce, and one Australian dollar is buying 71.56 US cents.
3: Sports update.
7: English football club Aston Villa has ended a 30-year major trophy drought, winning the Europa League title in Istanbul. The Villans defeated German club Freiburg 3-0, sparking epic celebrations from supporters.
11: Aston Villa win the Europa League, and they have won it in some style.
7: That audio thanks to Stan Sport. And that's the latest from the Capital Radio Newsroom.
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12: Morning, I'm Lisa Kowalski with the latest Canberra traffic. In Simonston, we have hazard reduction burns in Hillside on Narrabunda Lane. Watch out for smoke out and about. Into City Hill and delays building on Parks Way eastbound toward Anzac Parade and Woden Valley. Hindmarsh Drive, very touch and go between Tuggeranong Parkway and Yamba Drive. We have roadworks westbound on Gundaroo Drive after Horse Park Drive. You can use Anthony Rolfe Avenue as a detour instead. 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
2: 2CA's four-day forecast for Canberra.
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7: Morning fog today, clearing to a sunny day and a top of 17 degrees. A mostly sunny day tomorrow and 18 degrees. 17 on Saturday and a cloudy day, then 18 and another cloudy day expected for your Sunday. 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
1: 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And because you've got to close the lid, you keep it dry all through winter.
0: You're born for winter. It's simple, just like the secret sound.
1: Absolutely. All you got to do is tell us what this is.
0: Yeah. You tell us what it is, we hand over the money, and you've got to spend it on anything you like or else.
1: Yep, and we made the sound, so it's not a computer-generated thing. It's not. There was no AI.
0: No AI was harmed in the making of this sound.
1: I wouldn't mind harming AI.
0: Yeah, well, AI can stay well away from us.
1: AI can, yeah. Anyway, but you could call 6241 1053 and have a go.
0: You never know. Have a crack. See if you're right.
1: 700 crispy Australian tax-free dollars up for grabs. So give us a call, y'all.
0: Oh, never do that
1: again.
0: Yeah,
1: okay, I won't. Yeah.
0: Yeah.
1: 7 past 8, Elton John, Kiki D at 2CA.

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0: 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The secret sound.
2: It's 12 past 8. We have Sarah on the line from Warramunga to have a go at the secret sound. Good morning, Sarah.
3: Good morning. How are you, Gar?
4: Good, Sarah. Morning. Now, the NRMA is part of National Road Safety Week. They've unveiled the top collision types for 2026. So in the top three, we've got rear enders, failing to give way, and reversing. I mean, have you had any of those types of crashes before?
3: Yes. Well, in my new car, I think I had it 3 weeks, and I was sitting at traffic lights, and, yeah, someone ran up the back of me. So she was on her phone.
4: Mm. Yeah, you'd be peeved off, distracted.
2: On the phone. Yep.
4: Have you ever been in the one responsible for the crash?
3: Yes, a long time ago when I was in my early 20s. Yeah, I haven't had an accident since. Really.
4: What happened?
3: I was going sort of the wrong way into the BP at Phillip, if you remember.
4: No.
3: You sort of sneak in there.
4: Yeah.
3: But I was coming out the right way, but another dude was coming in the wrong way that I used to go, and we sort of collided corners.
2: Well, it's Anthony Mundine's birthday today, and I can tell you, I was at a service station sitting there waiting for the car in front of me to move away, and it was a big, you know, SUV thing, and the guy comes out, gives me a wave, jumps in the car, puts it into gear and reverses into my car and puts a great big slice in the bonnet of the car, and he gets out, and this is when I was doing the radio show in Sydney.
4: Yeah.
2: And we were number one in Sydney.
4: It wasn't Anthony Mundine.
2: No, it was his manager.
4: You'd hate to see it.
2: And he gave me his card, and I said, okay. And they gave him my card, and he went, oh, bugger.
4: Far out. That is not a crash you want to be a part of.
2: Okay, Sarah, let's win you some money. $700 tax-free dollars if you can tell us what this is. Sarah, what is the secret sound?
3: Okay, this time I'm thinking after taking Valentino to the dog park and he's got those muddy little feet, I was thinking maybe you're pulling a wet wipe out to clean his feet before he gets into the car or into the house.
4: Pulling a wet wipe out, Sarah?
3: Yeah, yeah.
2: Mm. Yeah. Oh, well. It was a guess, you know. But what do you think?
4: Try it out, see.
2: Yeah, right, let's have a little listen. That's pulling a wet wipe.
4: Do you use the wet wipes to clean your bench tops and stuff, Sarah?
3: The antiseptic ones for the bathroom sometimes,
4: yeah.
2: Right, so you know the sound pretty well then.
3: Sarah? Yeah?
4: Far out. Did not last long.
2: $700.
4: No way.
2: You're absolutely right. When we had to do a new secret sound,
4: I was pressed for time.
2: We were sort of looking around the studio, and they've got some wet wipes in the studio, and we grabbed it.
4: I've literally got it in front of me.
2: And did
4: here
2: this.
4: It is. Here it is.
2: And we did that and thought, that's a good secret sound. And
4: no one will get that.
2: No one will get that.
4: And Sarah has.
2: Well done, Sarah.
3: It was all Captain Cash with the tissue box guess and crying over him, and that wasn't right. And I thought, well, it has to be something else similar. So,
4: what are you going to do with the money?
3: Oh, well, it's our 5-year anniversary next week, so we might have a really yummy dinner somewhere.
2: Fantastic.
4: $700 worth of dinner.
2: That'd be great.
4: Oh, you'll be rolling out of there.
3: Lobster. Yeah, and wine.
2: Yeah, that's a good bottle of wine, a packet of chips. There you go.
4: I'm going back to the drawing board on these.
2: Stop doing that. You've got
4: wasting the company wet wipes.
2: Don't, they're everywhere. The company need those wet wipes. Oh,
4: not anymore.
2: Wasteful. Okay, Sarah.
3: Put them down the toilet.
4: Yeah. Oh,
2: Sarah, hang on there. We need to get some details so we can get that money into your bank account.
4: Oh, my
2: congratulations,
4: God.
2: Sarah. Well done. Thanks to Wheelie Hot Wood, Sarah walks away with $700, and we Have to find a new secret sound.

0: men at work at Forever Classic 2CA. And be good, Johnny. He's a good fella. 20 past eight. Well, Sarah from Warramunga just won herself $700. And
1: now we're deflated because we need a new sound. You said no to my half-melted ice brick idea.
0: Yeah, but see, no one shakes a plastic container with a half-melted ice brick.
1: You never know.
0: It's not what you'd call an everyday sound.
1: Either way, I'm going to be banging and clanging around the place.
0: We can't do anything stupid like that.
1: Fine,
0: sorry.
1: Fine.
0: Really. Get back to the drawing board.
1: Yeah,
0: and come
1: I'm banging and clanging
0: come back,
1: around.
0: Come back
1: to
0: when you can.
1: My brain.
0: Come back when you can do something sensible.
1: Oh, for
0: goodness sake.
1: Sensible's my middle name. What do you mean?
0: Young people.
1: Listen to this.
0: Yeah.
1: Half melted ice cream. Think about it, Holmesy.
0: No, I'm not. It's a stupid sound, and it's no one does that.
1: Fine,
0: so
1: fine.
0: Not eligible.
1: Crush my dream.
0: 21 past eight. Crush your dream. You're right.
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3: Morning, I'm Lisa Gawalski with the latest Canberra traffic. In Symonston, we've hazard reduction burns in Hillside on Narrumbunda Lane. With City Hill, delays are building quickly on Parksway eastbound towards Anzac Parade. Into Woden Valley, Hindmarsh Drive, very touch and go between Tuggeranong Parkway and Yamba Drive. And in Crestwood, Canberra Avenue northbound bunching up at Gilmore Road. Haldimar and Bateman via Barton Highway taking 14 minutes. 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

0: 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What can I say? You can say it's Holmesy and Gemma. It's 28 past 8 and the news is next. 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
8: It's 1 degree in Canberra, morning fog, then sunny today, and a top of 17 degrees. From the Capital Radio Newsroom, good morning. I'm Tia Priest-Willamott. Across the border first, the federal opposition is backing the New South Wales Premier in his war of words with the federal government. Chris Minns argues not enough is being done to address bracket creep, arguing pay rises for frontline workers are being eaten up by higher tax brackets, which hurts working families. Treasurer Jim Chalmers argues workers will see lower taxes under the government's plans. National Senator Bridget McKenzie says the coalition has already showed it has a plan to fix this very problem.
9: It can be a lot less, and that's why in our budget in reply, we have promised to peg your tax rates to inflation so that when inflation goes up, you don't pay more tax and Chalmers doesn't get to keep it in his back pocket.
8: The ACT Ambulance Service has welcomed new funding.

0: $1 million in federal funding will be spent upgrading 17 high-risk road locations across the ACT. Announced yesterday, the money comes through the 2026-27 Black Spot program, which supports safety improvements, including traffic lights, roundabouts and pedestrian crossings. Member for Canberra, Alicia Payne, says the intersection of Hindmarsh and Yamba Drive in Garran will be addressed.
1: This project is installing mast arms, so that's signs that overhang the road, and also widening the road and correcting the angle of the slip lanes, and which are partly also to slow vehicles as they approach the intersection.
0: And a heads up for public school students and families who use public transport to get to school. Families are being urged to reconsider their children's school route tomorrow due to planned industrial action. All ACT public schools will be closed from 8:30 a.m. till 10:30 a.m. tomorrow, with no on-site supervision available for students during this time. Transport Canberra have announced that dedicated school bus services will not be cancelled and will operate as normal. However, families are being encouraged to consider using the regular bus network to arrive closer to 10:30 when the school day will begin.
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0: Checking petrol prices, unleaded is $1.85 at the Ampol in Nichols, it's $1.83 at the Ready Express in Hawker, and it's $1.85 at the EG Ampol in Erindale.
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0: The Dow Jones is up 645 points this morning at 50,009. Gold is selling at $4,543 an ounce, and one Australian dollar is buying 71.56 US cents.
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0: English football club Aston Villa has ended a 30-year major trophy drought, winning the Europa League title in Istanbul. The Villans defeated German club Freiburg 3-0, sparking epic celebrations from supporters.
3: Aston Villa win the Europa League, and they have won it in some style.
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4: Morning, I'm Lisa Kowalski with the latest Canberra traffic. In Simonston, we have hazard reduction burns in Hillside on Narrabunda Lane. In Aranda, Caswell Drive southbound, very heavy, merging into Glenlock Interchange. Holden, Cotter Road eastbound, crawling towards Tuggeranong Parkway. In City Hill, Parksway eastbound, bumper to bumper, coming towards Anzac Parade. And watch out for roadworks westbound on Gundaroo Drive after Horse Park Drive, and use Anthony Rolfe Avenue as a detour instead. Drop your bottles and cans to a return point for recycling that makes sense. 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
2: 2CA's four-day forecast for Canberra. 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
0: Morning fog today, clearing to a sunny day and a top of 17 degrees. A mostly sunny day tomorrow and 18 degrees. 17 on Saturday and a cloudy day, then 18 and another cloudy day expected for your Sunday. 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
6: Tonight, the Raiders take on the Dolphins at GIO. 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
7: Yeah, we're going to catch up with Tom Starling, and you could see him there at the game.
6: Absolutely, we've got a couple of tickets for you to go along and see the Raiders take on the Dolphins. And we'll talk to Tom Starling after Stevie Wonder, which is coming up after In Excess. 23 to 9.

0: yesterday. 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
1: From the Canberra Raiders, it's Tom Starling.
0: Good morning, Tommy.
3: Good morning. How are we today?
4: Good,
0: yeah,
4: Tommy.
0: Good, mate. You feel rested and rejuvenated, mate, after the bye?
3: Yeah, definitely, mate. Got to go home and, you know, relax for a little bit and take your mind off footy, which is always refreshing, and then you start to miss it again after a couple of days. So, yeah, good to be back in here, and all the boys are fired up to get back home at GAO tonight and get a win on the board.
4: No, it's exciting. And with the bye, I always wondered, do you just go to town on the burgers and the pies, Tom? Like, what's the story?
3: I can't speak on everyone, but I usually have a couple of days maybe of a little couple of snacks that I don't normally have.
4: But, okay.
3: Yeah, then back on the diet and making sure I'm ready to go for training and the game, because it comes around pretty quick.
0: Yeah.
4: It does.
0: Yeah.
4: And we're down Hudson Young and Ethan Strange. They're off for origin duty, so there's a bit of a mix-up with the team. We're up against the Dolphins tonight. What's the feeling?
3: Yeah, it's exciting. Obviously, really, really excited and happy for Hudson and Strange to get selected in the Blues. It's well-deserved. They've been playing really good footy, and I can't wait to see them out there. But, it gives another opportunity for a couple of the boys here to step up, and it shows the depth of our squad when we're in tough times like this. We've still got a few injuries and stuff, but we welcome Xavier back, and then we've got a debutant playing today, so it's exciting. It always brings a lot of energy when you've got a debutant in, and you've got to make it a special day for him.
0: Yeah, great to have Xavier back, though, too.
4: Oh, yeah.
0: He's a vital part of the team, I reckon. Yeah, Jordan Utah. Now, this is his first run. There's a great article in the Canberra Times about his family and their involvement. Now, do you remember, Tommy, when you had your debut, what was it like? Family around? And,
4: Mum crying.
0: All that, yes.
3: Yeah, it's funny you say that. You know, when you have a debutant, it always brings back, the emotions when you got told you were having a debut, and how special it was for you with all your family, and telling your family that you're going to debut. It's all the hard work you've been doing as a kid, and everything leads to this moment. So it's always special, and I do remember mine. I was up there at Newcastle, about 50 of my family and friends up there, and it's always a special day. And didn't get the win, so hopefully we can give Jordy Utah a win today, which will be the cherry on top for him.
0: How did you play, mate, at your first? Was it?
3: It was not too bad, mate. It was old boys' day up there in Newcastle, so it was a sold out McDonald's. It was we were eliminated from the final, so it wasn't much happening. So I just went out there and enjoyed myself. But it's all the hard work that you put in to get there, and it's a very special day, a very emotional day for your family, and it's always good to look back on them type of occasions.
0: Yeah, right. Yeah,
4: and it's not just debutants today, because it's Joe Tarpany's 100th game at GIO. Do you guys keep track of these things? Are you doing anything?
3: we didn't know that it was his 100th GIO game.
4: There you go.
3: I'll have to let him know. But we'll have to let him know and make sure we get the win for Joe as well.
0: Yeah, mate, and all the supporters who just love the Raiders.
4: Oh, yeah.
0: Have a great game, Tommy, and everybody get out there and support the Raiders tonight as they take on the Dolphins. And, have a great game, Tommy. Not that you ever don't.
4: Yeah.
0: I think you always have a great game, yeah. But, have a good one, mate.
3: I appreciate it, guys. Thank you very much. Speak to you next week.
0: See you, buddy.
4: But hey, you can be there.
0: If you want to be there, 6241 1053. Give us a ring right now. And we've got a double pass to go along to GIO Stadium.
4: You've
0: got to
4: be free tonight, though.
0: That's right. And you've got to be able to come and
4: pick up
0: your tickets and get to the game.
4: If you tick all the boxes.
0: If that's you, give us a call now. 6241 1053. It's 12 to 9.
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2: Morning, I'm Lisa Kowalski with the latest Canberra traffic. In Symonston, watch out for hazard reduction burns in Hillside on Narrabundah Lane. In Aranda, Caswell Drive southbound, very heavy merging into Glenlock Interchange. In Holden, Cotter Road eastbound, crawling towards Tuggeranong Parkway. And in City Hill, delays quickly building on Parksway eastbound towards Anzac Parade. Civic to Dixon via Northbourne Avenue, a 9-minute run. 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

0: classy TCA. I haven't heard that one for a while. The Rolling Stones and She's So Cold.
1: Written about me, of course. Yeah, morning, I'm Gemma.
0: Yeah, of course.
1: Hi.
0: Yeah, good. Fantastic.
1: I've been known to be mean.
0: Yep. Yeah, what?
1: Yeah.
0: Known to be mean?
1: Terrible person, yeah. I am. Oh, well,
0: I
1: someone
0: know.
1: That's not known for
0: being
1: mean. I don't
0: know who
1: mean.
0: Started that rumour.
1: Someone that's not known for it, though, Kate Halfpenny, tomorrow.
0: She's mean.
1: Oh,
0: 17 the top today and a sunny day on the way. Hey, yes, tomorrow, Kate Halfpenny, as old Meanie over there just said.
1: Yep.
0: And fight for your flashback. Do you know I'm 4 in the lead?
1: Yeah,
0: I don't want to brag about it or anything.
1: I don't want to know how many I'm trailing behind by at this point. It is. No. We know who's keeping score?
0: In case you're wondering, it's 4.
1: No one's keeping score.
0: Yeah, no, but if you were... It would have me 4.
1: I know, I've got work to do.
0: All right. Have a great day. Enjoy the sunshine. Mm-hmm. Stay safe. And we'll see you back here in the morning.
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13: It's 6 degrees in Canberra, a sunny day today, going for a top of 17. From the Capital Radio Newsroom, good morning. I'm Tia Priest-Willamott. The United States, Britain and Australia are reportedly due to unveil the second pillar of the AUKUS pact next week. Gabrielle Hodson explains.
14: Defence Minister Richard Marles will meet with AUKUS counterparts in Singapore next week, where they're expected to announce a high-tech arm of the security pact. The Financial Review is reporting it'll include underwater autonomous vessels. SMHTH says they're likely to be uncrewed underwater vessels, something a bit like an ocean drone. Marles told a forum this week that Australia was a world leader in the autonomous systems. It'll be a marquee project of Pillar 2 of AUKUS, which involves the three main countries sharing and developing new advanced capabilities, something experts say has been neglected until now.
13: Doctors working in the ACT hospital system are the latest workforce to take industrial action. It comes as they're paid the second lowest wages across jurisdictions, as well as the workforce not attracting enough new staff. Legal officer at the Australian Salaried Medical Officers, Tom Fisher, says training for the job is costly.
15: So for the first
2: sort of 10 years of becoming a doctor, you're spending thousands, if not tens of thousands of dollars per year just to get into a specialist stream, to keep your education up. And all of these things are incredibly expensive.
13: Debate continues over the recent report into the ACT's financial position. The review, prepared by independent economist Saul S. Lake and released earlier this week, found the ACT government's budget outlook to be both unbelievable and unsustainable. ACT Greens leader Joe Clay says the government needs to act.
15: ACT Labor has been spending more on recurrent costs, on ongoing service delivery, and they haven't been raising the revenues that they need to do that. And obviously that's not a situation that you can keep doing forever.
13: The Australian Sports Commission has taken the first step towards approvals for its $250 million AIS campus redevelopment project. James Wybrow reports.
16: The ASC has put forward a works approval application to demolish ageing buildings to make way for new facilities, with demolition works expected to start on June 16th. Region reporting the project is billed as a once-in-a-generation redevelopment of the 75-hectare Bruce campus and the most significant upgrade to the site since it was established in the 1980s. The project will deliver three new state-of-the-art facilities at the northern end of the campus, including new multi-storey athletes' accommodation and high-performance testing and training centre. James Wybrow, Capital Radio News.
13: And winter is forecast to be unusually warm across the country, with below average rainfall for some areas. The Bureau of Meteorology has released its long-range winter forecast for the season. The agency says an El Niño weather system is looking increasingly likely to develop.
4: Sports update.
13: The Raiders are gearing up to take on the Dolphins at GIO Stadium tonight. Simi Sisangi ruled out from injury, while Hudson Young and Ethan Strange will be watching on the TV from New South Wales Origin Camp. Coach Ricky Stewart says Young is a valuable player for the Blues.
17: With a six-man interchange bench now, it gives coaches a lot of choice in regards to the HIAs, injuries, and how the game's rolling. It might be a part of the game that they feel as though they need a bit of extra spark in his attacking ability and his competitiveness defensively.
13: Kickoff is at 7:50 p.m. at GIO Stadium. And Sydney Roosters forward Victor Radley is loving being in Blues Origin camp after benefiting from the new eligibility rules. The lock put his State of Origin dreams on ice a few years ago when committing his international allegiance to England. Radley has said he's delighted he now gets to represent both his parents' heritage. And that's the latest from the Capital Radio newsroom.
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18: In Simonston, we have hazard reduction burns going on in Hillside on Narrabundah Lane. Aranda, Castlewood Drive southbound, very heavy merging into Glenlock Interchange this morning. City Hill, Parksway eastbound, bumper to bumper towards Anzac Parade. And also in Holden, Cotter Road eastbound, crawling towards the Tuggeranong Parkway. 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
4: 2CA's four-day forecast for Canberra. 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
13: Morning fog today, clearing to a sunny day and a top of 17 degrees. A mostly sunny day tomorrow and 18 degrees. 17 on Saturday and a cloudy day, then 18 and another cloudy day expected for your Sunday. 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

It was a pity the movie wasn't as good as what the soundtrack was. ONJ Xanadu, all a part of the 30-minute music marathon from the classic TCA.

fact, it takes a little more than two. In fact, it takes seven songs straight to make up a 30-minute music marathon. You're a forever classic, 2CA. Great to have your company this morning. It's nice having the day off yesterday. Yeah, I can tell you this. This is the station that's going to give you the chance to see Eric Clapton live in Chicago. Return airfares for two, 5K of spending money and two tickets to see him September 11. Stick around, Bowie after Cold Chisel at 2CA.

0: Holmesy and Gemma here on our next show. Fight for your flashback returns. I'm still four in the lead.
1: Well, I don't need to know how far behind I am. 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

0: That right there is one superstar experience, and we've just announced the other. Forever Classic 2CI, where you can win your way to Chicago to see Eric Clapton, good old Slowhand. How good is that? It is 7 degrees right now. We are on our way to a sunny top around about 17 eventually. A little bit of fog around still, light winds. Down to 1 degree overnight. We're looking at a Friday that'll be sunny with 18 degrees. Saturday, the weekend's actually not looking too bad. Cloudy 17 on Saturday and Sunday. Cloudy again, top around about 18 degrees. Billy Joel and the before-mentioned Eric Clapton on the air in minutes. 2CI.
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0: There he is, some of his best work, and you could be hearing that live in Chicago, if you don't mind. From a classic 2CR, your chance to win from Monday, June the 1st. Tell you what is equally as impressive is tomorrow, 720 off the grabs with the 2CA Secret Sound. 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Just after 6 and after 8, put your guess to the test. You never know, you could be walking away with all the money. Part of the classic breakfast with Holmesy and Gemma when that returns tomorrow here at 2CA.
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0: good is the news we could be sending you here to the other side of the planet, to Chicago, to see Eric Clapton September 11th. More details coming up again soon, but in the meantime, let's check in with the 2CA newsroom, shall we? 30 minutes commercial free on the other side. Fighter. We're going to play some Robert Palmer. Plus the Bee Gees. And staying with the Australian flavour. With Metal Is Anything next.
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5: 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And you can when you stay at the Stillwell Hotel in Charlotte Pass. 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
2: 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Don't miss this huge offer at Harvey Norman now.
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7: It's 9 degrees in Canberra, sunny today and a top of 17. From the Capital Radio Newsroom, good morning. I'm Tia Priest-Willamott. A man is in custody after a bomb scare triggered disruptions at Melbourne's Avalon Airport. Passengers were locked out of the terminal due to the security scare, believed to have been sparked by a suspicious item at security screening. Victoria Police say the surrounding area has been cordoned off as a precaution. The ACT government has announced funding for 32 new paramedic roles in the upcoming territory budget, but the union says it falls well short. The announcement yesterday will see 20 ambulance paramedics, 6 intensive care paramedics and 6 operational support positions. Transport Workers Union paramedics representative Ben Sweeney says it doesn't add up to the number found in the ambulance's roster review.
8: The roster review confirmed that we need an additional 82 paramedics, but the government also plan to bring online Mwongawe Station this year, and to do that they'll need another 50 paramedics. So that's where we get the number 140, and the figures announced that will do very little to meet that demand.
7: $7 million from the Albanese government is going towards addressing 17 troublesome road areas in the ACT. Announced yesterday, the funds come from the 2026-27 Black Spot program, which funds safety measures like traffic lights, roundabouts and safety barriers. Member for Canberra Alicia Payne says the intersection of Manning Clark Crescent, Anthony Rolfe Avenue and Eva West Street in Gungahlin will be addressed.
9: Good to see that is one of the areas that's going to have some safety treatments. And of course, this program, the National Black Spot Program, is about, I guess you'd call them relatively minor treatments to black spots.
7: Education experts are pushing for an overhaul of Australia's traditional grading system. Many schools still utilise the A to E system, which provides students with a grade based on how well they've met curriculum expectations. The Institute for Educational Reform's David Loder says it fails to take into account long-term learning progress.
10: It discourages students from even trying. So it's like a horse race. Someone has to fail if someone's going to win.
7: Australian researchers are working towards a cure for spinal cord injuries. Around 21,000 Aussies currently live with a spinal cord injury, with most caused by falls, sporting injuries and car crashes. Spinal Cure Australia Chief Executive Catherine Borkovich says a range of experimental therapies are being trialled.
11: Everything from intensive exercise therapy to electrical stimulation in dealing with the and addressing the inflammatory response in the acute injury stage. And also regenerative concepts are being looked at.
7: And the heritage-listed Edmund Barton Building, which houses the AFP headquarters, has been put up for sale. Region reporting, after 18 years of ownership, German fund manager RealEye.S has gone to the market with expectations that it will bring more than $300 million. The concrete complex was bought in 2008 for $18 million and it received a $115 million refurbishment to suit the needs of the AFP. The recognisable and prominent building was built for the Commonwealth Government in the early 1970s.
6: Sports update.